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1: 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Fox News, I'm Tom Graham. A 60-day U.S. ceasefire with Iran expired today. The agreement previously collapsed several weeks ago as the two sides continued the violence regardless of the deal. A permanent peace solution continues to evade negotiators.
2: President Trump is still sounding bullish, telling Fox News, quote, they should put up the white flag of surrender. President Trump clearly feels that the U.S. naval blockade is having a cumulative effect on Iran's economy.
1: Fox's Jonathan Hunt, a scheduling change delaying the beginning of Luigi Mangione's state trial for the murder of a healthcare CEO.
3: Mangione's state case in New York will not get underway September 8th as previously scheduled. It comes after last week's federal proceeding where Mangione pleaded guilty to stalking charges.
1: Fox's Grinnell Scott in New York. 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
4: WSIB Weather Center. Tonight is mostly cloudy with showers and thunderstorms as we head into the overnight. Humid with lows and lower 60s. Tuesday, mostly cloudy and humid with highs and lower 80s. Tuesday night, partly cloudy and humid with lows in the mid 60s. And Wednesday, partly sunny and hot with highs in the upper 80s. This has been a look at your WSIB weather forecast.

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Love and life again. Hello, Langley. As we've entered into that 8 o'clock hour, we now got some Parmalee with God Knew Better here on 98.9 WSIP, the country giant.

God Knew Better, Parmalee, here on 98.9 WSIP. Did you know that we love our local artist? And

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14: 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And also brought to you in part by Davis Amish Furniture, Conley Tire, Davis Produce, Rebecca Skaggs for 97th District State Representative, and Alice Lloyd College.

Had to bring some Lori Morgan out with Except for Monday on this Monday evening. It just wouldn't be Monday without that song. At least it is for me. You know, it is another great song coming up. It is Lainey Wilson. And I love this song as it is 4x4 by you on the Country Giant.

0: Bonfire, Craig Morgan on the Country Giant. Got a couple more, well, a local announcement to talk about with you. And it is about a street closure, which began today, but just want to keep reminding you about it. It is the street closure on 9th Street from Broadway up to Walnut Avenue, as Paints Utilities are doing some line maintenance. And this closure can last up to 2 weeks. So I wanted to keep reminding you about it. That way you remember to give yourself some extra time as you're traveling throughout your daily routine. Maybe if you're used to going up and down that street, you will have to remember to go a different direction. And this is just your extra reminder to do so. Again, that is 9th Street from Broadway up to Walnut Avenue. Is closed as Paints Utilities does some line maintenance, and this could last up to 2 weeks. So plan accordingly and hope it didn't frustrate you too much today. So that has been your local announcement for right now, as we're going to take a quick break and come back with my all-time favorite artist. It is Priscilla Block after this break here on 98.9 WSIP.
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0: From the WSIB Weather Center. Tonight is mostly cloudy with showers and thunderstorms as we head into the overnight. Humid with lows in the lower 60s. Tuesday, mostly cloudy and humid with highs in the lower 80s. Tuesday night, partly cloudy and humid with lows in the mid 60s. And Wednesday, partly sunny and hot with highs in the upper 80s. This has been a look at your WSIB weather forecast.

Right. George Burge and Luke Combs. Which was definitely worth your while. That is some Russell Dickerson up next here on 98.9 WSIP, the

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1: Fox News, I'm John Saucier. House Democrats will field a hearing in Maine after a July ICE shooting killed a 26-year-old Johann Sebastian Duran Guerrero during a vehicle stop. Massachusetts Representative Catherine Clark criticizing the lack of body cam footage during this incident.
2: This was a random stop that quickly escalated into a killing, all with ICE's body cams off.
1: Acting ICE Director David Ventrilia issued a directive demanding body cams be in use during vehicle stops. Speaking in Auburn, Maine, House Speaker Mike Johnson says he's holding off on making a judgment until an investigation is complete.
3: But we'll say that it is a very important principle, and I think everybody understands you have to have a secure border and you have to enforce federal immigration law. And we need to do that in a balanced way, and we need to do it in a way that makes sense.
1: Border Star Tom Homan says there's an internal review for the incident. 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
4: WSIB Weather Center. Tonight is mostly cloudy with showers and thunderstorms as we head into the overnight. Humid with lows and lower 60s. Tuesday, mostly cloudy and humid with highs and lower 80s. Tuesday night, partly cloudy and humid with lows in the mid 60s. And Wednesday, partly sunny and hot with highs in the upper 80s. This has been a look at your WSIB weather forecast.

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0: has headed back off to his last year of college. He is at Moorhead. You'll still be hearing from him pretty often, but I'll be filling in at least this week for the most part during the evenings. As you're hanging out at home, maybe you're out at the lake enjoying your last few weeks of summer, if you haven't went back into school, or you're kind of just hanging out and having a great evening. So we are going to be taking a break in just a little bit and hearing it from Alan Jackson. But first, I got another local announcement to give you, and it is about Wolfstock. And that is happening August 22nd, so this upcoming Saturday. And it is brought to you by the Animal Alliance of East Kentucky. And it is the Wolfstock 2026. As it's all about peace, love, spay, and neuter. And it is at the US 23 Country Music Highway Museum. It is $30 a ticket, but that ticket includes music, dinner, silent auctions, and a raffle. And it is being catered by the Thatcher Barbecue Company, which is fantastic. And you can see the Big Badness, Troy Carlois Band, Beck and the Starlight Review, Chelsea Nolan, and Zoe Howard and the Yellow Line perform. So, going to be a whole bunch of fun at Wolfstock 2026 this upcoming Saturday at 5 p.m. at the US 23 Country Music Highway Museum. So, be sure to check that out. We now got a quick break, then some Alan Jackson here on 98.9 WSIP.
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0: Ashley Cook, Baby Blues, such a great song. And she puts on a fantastic show in concert as well. So if you ever get a chance to see her, I definitely recommend it. I got to see her when she was at the Appalachian Wireless Arena back in March as she opened for John Party. And it was just a great show overall. She actually just had a new album come out last Friday on the 14th. If you have not heard it, definitely check it out. And there's so much new music coming out, and including some on Friday, including Adam Chaffins, who was in the studio just a couple days ago with Adam and Jamie. He's coming out with a 14-song album called Trailer Trash, double wide. Then Cole Swindell's coming out with a single called Bronco on Friday as well. Dan and Shay has a 12-song album called Young, which we do have some songs from, coming out August 21st as well. So many great songs, and those are just a couple on a long list of artists releasing music very soon. So keep listening here as we'll be giving you those dates as they get closer. We're now going to take a quick break and come back with some great music here on 98.9 WSIP, the Country Giant.
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0: East Kentucky weather. From the WSIB Weather Center, tonight is mostly cloudy with showers and thunderstorms as we head into the overnight. Humid with lows and lower 60s. Tuesday, mostly cloudy and humid with highs and lower 80s. Tuesday night, partly cloudy and humid with lows in the mid-60s. And Wednesday, partly sunny and hot with highs in the upper 80s. This has been a look at your WSIP weather forecast.

Carry on, Kenny Chesney on the Country Giant. That is how we're going to end my time here on this evening. So be sure to tune back in tomorrow as Jamie will be on in the morning, Scott in the midday, Adam in your afternoon, then I'll be back tomorrow evening. So be sure to listen in and hope everyone has a great night and a great day tomorrow. And remember, we got Tasty Tuesday tomorrow as well. So it's going to be a ton of fun. And if you're just looking for something to do, you should always turn up the hits here on the Country Giant. Like this next one, it is Brandon Lake with Cody Johnson. When a Cowboy Prays. 98.9 WSIP, the Country Giant.

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3: Fox News, I'm Tom Graham. 29 states are now suing Meta, accusing the social media giant of getting children hooked on its platforms like Facebook and Instagram.
4: The states accuse Meta of using addictive features like infinite scrolling, personalized recommendations, and constant notifications to keep young users coming back, even as the company knew about the potential for serious harm, including anxiety, depression, and sleep problems. Meta strongly denies that, saying, quote, "We stand by our record of creating strong protections for teens and look forward to making our case in court."
3: Fox's Claudia Cowan. Cleanup underway in Hawaii after tropical storms slammed into the islands.
5: The worst damage is on the Big Island, where more than 3 feet of rain turned streams into raging rivers, washing out roads and bridges and cutting off some communities there.
3: Fox's Katie Byrne. 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
8: From the WSIB Weather Center, tonight is mostly cloudy with showers and thunderstorms as we head into the overnight. Humid with lows in the lower 60s. Tuesday, mostly cloudy and humid with highs in the lower 80s. Tuesday night, partly cloudy and humid with lows in the mid-60s. And Wednesday, partly sunny and hot with highs in the upper 80s. This has been a look at your WSIB weather forecast.

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7: WSIB Weather Center. Tonight is mostly cloudy with showers and thunderstorms as we head into the overnight. Humid with lows in the lower 60s. Tuesday, mostly cloudy and humid with highs in the lower 80s. Tuesday night, partly cloudy and humid with lows in the mid 60s. And Wednesday, partly sunny and hot with highs in the upper 80s. This has been a look at your WSIB weather forecast.

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1: News. I'm Ted Lindner. A 60-day U.S. ceasefire with Iran expired today, but the agreement collapsed several weeks ago as violence continues on both sides, regardless of the deal. A permanent peace solution continues to evade negotiators.
2: President Trump is still sounding bullish, telling Fox News, quote, they should put up the white flag of surrender. President Trump clearly feels that the U.S. naval blockade is having a cumulative effect on Iran's economy.
1: Fox's Jonathan Hunt, and there's a possible new development in the death of actress Hayden Panettiere. A 911 dispatch recording referenced an apparent overdose and cardiac arrest Sunday. However, an overdose has not been confirmed as her cause of death. An autopsy found no signs of trauma, and the coroner said the official cause and manner of death remain pending further testing. Authorities say there are no signs of foul play. America's listening to Fox News.
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8: From the WSIB Weather Center, tonight is mostly cloudy with showers and thunderstorms as we head into the overnight. Humid with lows in the lower 60s. Tuesday, mostly cloudy and humid with highs in the lower 80s. Tuesday night, partly cloudy and humid with lows in the mid-60s. And Wednesday, partly sunny and hot with highs in the upper 80s. This has been a look at your WSIB weather forecast.

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8: From the WSIB Weather Center, tonight is mostly cloudy with showers and thunderstorms as we head into the overnight. Humid with lows in the lower 60s. Tuesday, mostly cloudy and humid with highs in the lower 80s. Tuesday night, partly cloudy and humid with lows in the mid 60s. And Wednesday, partly sunny and hot with highs in the upper 80s. This has been a look at your WSIB weather forecast.

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1: News. I'm Sue Gosman. A 60-day ceasefire agreement with Iran expired today with no deal in sight. President Trump now threatening to bomb Oman, claiming it may be standing in the way of an agreement.
2: President Trump is still sounding bullish, telling Fox News, quote, they should put up the white flag of surrender. President Trump clearly feels that the U.S. naval blockade is having a cumulative effect on Iran's economy.
1: Fox's Jonathan Hunt scheduling change delaying the beginning of a Luigi Mangione's state trial for the murder of a healthcare CEO.
3: Mangione's state case in New York will not get underway September 8th as previously scheduled. It comes after last week's federal proceeding where Mangione pleaded guilty to stalking charges.
1: Fox's Grinnell Scott. 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
4: WSIB Weather Center. Tonight is mostly cloudy with showers and thunderstorms as we head into the overnight. Humid with lows in the lower 60s. Tuesday, mostly cloudy and humid with highs in the lower 80s. Tuesday night, partly cloudy and humid with lows in the mid 60s. And Wednesday, partly sunny and hot with highs in the upper 80s. This has been a look at your WSIB weather forecast.

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2: WSIB Weather Center. Tonight is mostly cloudy with showers and thunderstorms as we head into the overnight. Humid with lows and lower 60s. Tuesday, mostly cloudy and humid with highs and lower 80s. Tuesday night, partly cloudy and humid with lows in the mid 60s. And Wednesday, partly sunny and hot with highs in the upper 80s. This has been a look at your WSIB weather forecast.

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1: Fox News, I'm Ted Linder. There's a possible new development in the death of actress Hayden Panettiere. A 911 dispatch recording referenced an apparent overdose and cardiac arrest Sunday. However, an overdose has not been confirmed as her cause of death. An autopsy found no signs of trauma, and the coroner says the official cause and manner of death remain pending further testing. Authorities say there are no signs of foul play. She was just 36 years old. And a 60-day U.S. ceasefire with Iran expired Monday. But the agreement collapsed several weeks ago as violence continues on both sides, regardless of the deal. A permanent peace solution continues to evade negotiators.
2: President Trump is still sounding bullish, telling Fox News, quote, they should put up the white flag of surrender. President Trump clearly feels that the U.S. naval blockade is having a cumulative effect on Iran's economy.
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3: WSIB Weather Center. Tonight is mostly cloudy with showers and thunderstorms as we head into the overnight. Humid with lows and lower 60s. Tuesday, mostly cloudy and humid with highs and lower 80s. Tuesday night, partly cloudy and humid with lows in the mid 60s. And Wednesday, partly sunny and hot with highs in the upper 80s. This has been a look at your WSIB weather forecast.

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3: From the WSIB Weather Center, tonight is mostly cloudy with showers and thunderstorms as we head into the overnight. Humid with lows in the lower 60s. Tuesday, mostly cloudy and humid with highs in the lower 80s. Tuesday night, partly cloudy and humid with lows in the mid 60s. And Wednesday, partly sunny and hot with highs in the upper 80s. This has been a look at your WSIB weather forecast.

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1: 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Fox News, I'm Sue Guzman. 29 states are now suing Meta, accusing the social media giant of getting children hooked on its platforms like Facebook and Instagram.
2: The states accuse Meta of using addictive features like infinite scrolling, personalized recommendations, and constant notifications to keep young users coming back, even as the company knew about the potential for serious harm, including anxiety, depression, and sleep problems. Meta strongly denies that, saying, quote, "We stand by our record of creating strong protections for teens and look forward to making our case in court."
1: Fox's Claudia Cowan. Cleanup underway in Hawaii when a tropical storm slammed into the island.
3: The worst damage is on the Big Island, where more than 3 feet of rain turned streams into raging rivers, washing out roads and bridges and cutting off some communities there.
1: That's Fox's Katie Byrne reporting. 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
4: WSIB Weather Center. Tonight is mostly cloudy with showers and thunderstorms as we head into the overnight. Humid with lows and lower 60s. Tuesday, mostly cloudy and humid with highs and lower 80s. Tuesday night, partly cloudy and humid with lows in the mid-60s. And Wednesday, partly sunny and hot with highs in the upper 80s. This has been a look at your WSIB weather forecast.

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6: WSIB Weather Center. Tonight is mostly cloudy with showers and thunderstorms as we head into the overnight. Humid with lows in the lower 60s. Tuesday, mostly cloudy and humid with highs in the lower 80s. Tuesday night, partly cloudy and humid with lows in the mid 60s. And Wednesday, partly sunny and hot with highs in the upper 80s. This has been a look at your WSIB weather forecast.

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1: 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I'm Ted Linder. Cleanup continues in Hawaii after a tropical storm slammed into the islands this weekend.
2: The worst damage is on the Big Island, where more than 3 feet of rain turned streams into raging rivers, washing out roads and bridges and cutting off some communities there.
1: Fox's Katie Byrne. A 60-day U.S. ceasefire with Iran expired Monday, but the agreement collapsed several weeks ago as violence continues on both sides. Regardless of the deal, a permanent peace solution continues to evade negotiators.
3: President Trump is still sounding bullish, telling Fox News, quote, they should put up the white flag of surrender. President Trump clearly feels that the U.S. naval blockade is having a cumulative effect on Iran's economy.
1: Fox's Jonathan Hunt. In a possible new development in the death of actress Hayden Panettiere, a 911 dispatch recording referenced an apparent overdose. However, an overdose has not been confirmed. 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
4: WSIB Weather Center. Tonight is mostly cloudy with showers and thunderstorms as we head into the overnight. Humid with lows in the lower 60s. Tuesday, mostly cloudy and humid with highs in the lower 80s. Tuesday night, partly cloudy and humid with lows in the mid 60s. And Wednesday, partly sunny and hot with highs in the upper 80s. This has been a look at your WSIB weather forecast.

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2: WSIB Weather Center. Tonight is mostly cloudy with showers and thunderstorms as we head into the overnight. Humid with lows and lower 60s. Tuesday, mostly cloudy and humid with highs and lower 80s. Tuesday night, partly cloudy and humid with lows in the mid-60s. And Wednesday, partly sunny and hot with highs in the upper 80s. This has been a look at your WSIB weather forecast.

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1: News. I'm Sue Gussman, the Treasury Department, looking at new ways to hurt Tehran economically after the Memorandum of Understanding expired.
2: Secretary Scott Bessent says that he is indicating he will add more economic measures announced as early as this week. The goal to further isolate Iran at the moment, the naval blockade for the Iranian ships is starving Iran for money it gets from oil. The sanctions currently in place, making sure that allies of the United States do not do business with Iran.
1: Fox Business's Edward Lawrence, U.S. continuing negotiations. Scheduling change is delaying the beginning of the Luigi Mangione state trial for the murder of a healthcare CEO.
3: Mangione's state case in New York will not get underway September 8th as previously scheduled. It comes after last week's federal proceeding where Mangione pleaded guilty to stalking charges.
1: Fox's Grinnell Scott. 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
4: WSIB Weather Center. Tonight is mostly cloudy with showers and thunderstorms as we head into the overnight. Humid with lows in the lower 60s. Tuesday, mostly cloudy and humid with highs in the lower 80s. Tuesday night, partly cloudy and humid with lows in the mid 60s. And Wednesday, partly sunny and hot with highs in the upper 80s. This has been a look at your WSIB weather forecast.

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2: WSIB Weather Center. Tonight is mostly cloudy with showers and thunderstorms as we head into the overnight. Humid with lows in the lower 60s. Tuesday, mostly cloudy and humid with highs in the lower 80s. Tuesday night, partly cloudy and humid with lows in the mid 60s. And Wednesday, partly sunny and hot with highs in the upper 80s. This has been a look at your WSIB weather forecast.

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2: Fox News, I'm Ted Lindner. A 60-day U.S. ceasefire with Iran expired on Monday, but the agreement collapsed several weeks ago as violence continues on both sides regardless of the deal. A permanent peace solution continues to evade negotiators.
3: President Trump is still sounding bullish, telling Fox News, quote, they should put up the white flag of surrender. President Trump clearly feels that the U.S. naval blockade is having a cumulative effect on Iran's economy.
2: Fox's Jonathan Hunt. Cleanup underway in Hawaii after a tropical storm slammed into the islands this weekend.
4: The worst damage is on the Big Island, where more than 3 feet of rain turned streams into raging rivers, washing out roads and bridges and cutting off some communities there.
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9: WSIB Weather Center. Tonight is mostly cloudy with showers and thunderstorms as we head into the overnight. Humid with lows in the lower 60s. Tuesday, mostly cloudy and humid with highs in the lower 80s. Tuesday night, partly cloudy and humid with lows in the mid 60s. And Wednesday, partly sunny and hot with highs in the upper 80s. This has been a look at your WSIB weather forecast.

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9: WSIB Weather Center. Tonight is mostly cloudy with showers and thunderstorms as we head into the overnight. Humid with lows in the lower 60s. Tuesday, mostly cloudy and humid with highs in the lower 80s. Tuesday night, partly cloudy and humid with lows in the mid 60s. And Wednesday, partly sunny and hot with highs in the upper 80s. This has been a look at your WSIB weather forecast.

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2: Fox News, I'm Sue Guzman. Primaries will be held in several states today. In Florida, three Democratic socialists are looking to upset some mainstream Democrats. Primaries are also being held in Alaska, Wyoming, and California. Opening statements on tap today in a federal lawsuit against social media giant Meta. 29 states now suing, accusing it of getting children hooked on its platforms, Instagram and Facebook.
3: The states accuse Meta of using addictive features like infinite scrolling, personalized recommendations, and constant notifications to keep young users coming back, even as the company knew about the potential for serious harm, including anxiety, depression, and sleep problems. Meta strongly denies that, saying, quote, "We stand by our record of creating strong protections for teens and look forward to making our case in court."
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0: From the WSIP Weather Center, looking at a cloudy sky start. Maybe even some areas of drizzle this morning. And then we'll see a little sunshine by later on this afternoon. Humid today, a high in the lower 80s. Tonight, partly cloudy skies early, then mostly clear late. Humid tonight, nighttime low in the mid-60s. Mix of clouds and sunshine, hot tomorrow. Daytime highs pushing 90 again. And on Thursday, rain chances return by the afternoon. A 70% chance of rain by Thursday afternoon for your drive home, and high in the mid-80s, and rain showers on Thursday night and Friday. Right now, though, around the area, we're waking up to mostly in the 70s, 72 in Paintsville, 73 in Louisa this morning. Moorhead checks in at 72, 71 in West Liberty, and in Sayersville, 73 in Prestonsburg, 70 in Pikeville. You have found Mornings with Jam and Jamie on the Country Giant, 98.9 WSIP. Good morning. Got some winning today. I'll tell you something you can win coming up. We're going to play Pizza Password. Yeah, you know what that means. Free grub today. Now, it's Lee Bryce. Are you one of

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the Don't Sell the Farm song, MacArthur this morning. Harney, Eric Church, Morgan, Tim McGraw. 98.9 WSIP. Good morning to you. We're at 619. Look for your phone, your keys, wallet, Jesus Jones, and you're a Lonnie. It's Laney on 98.9. Good morning.

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Randy Owen, Alabama, roll on 98.9 WSIP. Thank you for rolling on with us this morning. It's a Tuesday edition of Mornings with Jam and Jamie. Here's Kane Brown, 6:30.

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0: John Morgan, Kid Myself, 98.9 WSIP. News headlines for you this morning. Kentucky Power and Appalachian Power are planning to do some upgrades to 1960s era transmission lines. Yeah, we have 1960s era infrastructure for our electricity. Let me see your shocked face on that. Yeah, of course we do. It's like everything else. Nothing gets replaced unless it's 60 years old or something. But apparently they're going to try to fix the power lines and help it not to go out all the time. That's some good news. We'll tell you about that. Also, a new outdoor heritage exhibit at the Warfield City Park is celebrating Martin County's coal and railroad history. And the Kentucky State Fair is returning this week. Hey, we're going to be going down there. Yeah, Adam and I will be at the Kentucky State Fair broadcasting live on Thursday morning. We'll broadcast live from Louisville and tell you all about the Kentucky State Fair. And we'll tell you more about it with news at the top of the hour here on 98.9 WSIP.
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0: East Kentucky weather. Looking at, hey, we got a break last night. Thank the good Lord above. Yeah. Maybe some drizzle this morning. Outside of that, cloudy skies. Partly cloudy by the afternoon. Humid today, a high in the lower 80s. Could see an isolated shower. Nothing serious today. Thank the heavens above. Clear tonight, nighttime low in the mid-60s. Partly sunny tomorrow, daytime high mid-80s, mid to upper 80s, and hot tomorrow. Rain chances return, though, by Thursday. Highs in the mid-80s. Right now, though, not a bad start. 72 in Painesville. It's also 73 in Prestonsburg, 70 in Pikeville this morning, 71 in Jenkins, Sayersville, 71, also the same in West Liberty. Sandy Hook checks in at 73. Louisa, 73. Ashland, 72. Okay, time to take a peek into the junk drawer this morning.
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0: Did you know that the International Space Station circles Earth every 90 minutes? Every 90 minutes, the astronauts are going around the planet. And you know they don't even know it. They don't even care. There's Africa again. Yeah. Well, look there. Hey, kids, there's Big Ben. Vacation. Anyway. Most people cannot sneeze with their eyes open because sneezing triggers involuntary blinks. I don't know if I... Do I close my eyes when I sneeze? I don't. I'll have to think about that. I think I do close my eyes when I sneeze. I really don't think about it, but you probably do too. Most of us can't keep our eyes open when we sneeze. Try to do it. See if it'll give you a stroke today. Orange cheddar is usually dyed. Cheddar cheese is actually a pale color, but it's dyed orange. So when you eat cheddar cheese, it really doesn't look that way. It's dyed that way. They're lying to you. The government is lying to you about the color of your cheddar cheese. It's really pale, not orange. Yeah. Today is also National Bad Poetry Day. Bad poetry. Terrible poetry day. You want to hear some bad poetry? Olivia left me some bad poetry. So, all right, Olivia. She wanted me to read some bad poetry, such as this, The Tay Bridge Disaster by William Topaz McGonagall. Beautiful railway bridge of the Silvery Tay. Alas, I am very sorry to say that 90 persons have been washed on their way to the bottom of the sea the other day. That's horrendous. Yeah. Or here's an example of like a forced rhyming poem. It's bad poetry day. All you English teachers getting ready for school, you'll love this. I clean the pans with soapy suds and never do mind the crud. Oh, dish rag, you are brave and bold, covered in cheese and bits of mold. Save me. All right. That's all the useless knowledge I got, except for this song, which was number one today on the Billboard Country chart. It was a number one song for 3 straight weeks back in 1990 for Shenandoah. This was number one today. August 18th, we get a 3-week run at the top of the Billboard Hot Country chart. Next to you, next to me, Shenandoah, number one today in 1990. And that's a peek into the junk drawer this morning.

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1: Fox News, I'm CJ Papa. Primary day in Florida and Alaska where there could be some confusion on the ballot.
2: Both named Dan Sullivan against each other. That includes the incumbent, Dan Sullivan, who is seeking a third term. The race also includes former Congresswoman Mary Peltola. In South Florida, the 25th Congressional District, DSA-backed candidate Oliver Larkin is challenging Democratic Representative Jared Moskowitz.
1: Fox's Alex Hogan reporting. President Trump's senior advisor Jared Kushner speaking exclusively to Fox's Trey Yingst.
3: Has the Trump administration ruled out recognizing a Palestinian state?
4: I think before we could even talk about the political nature of a state, what we want to see is that the Palestinians can govern themselves. And I think that with the PA, they fall very, very short on the standard.
1: President Trump saying the U.S. is not looking to extend the memorandum of understanding with Iran. 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
5: Good morning. Got some overcast sky, 701, 72 degrees, and maybe a slight chance of a shower for later on this afternoon. Some areas of drizzle this morning. Details on the weather in just a moment. In news on this Tuesday, Kentucky Power and Appalachian Power are planning upgrades to the electric transmission system in Lawrence and Johnson counties and Wayne County, West Virginia. The Big Sandy Thelma Transmission Improvements Project would rebuild around 26 miles of transmission line. The project would replace 1960s-era infrastructure that has experienced outages in recent years. An open house will be held to share the proposal with the public if approved. Construction is expected to begin in the fall of 2029 and completed by 2030. A new outdoor heritage exhibit at Warfield City Park is celebrating Martin County's coal and railroad history. The Himmler Heritage Exhibit, titled Tracks Through Time, centers around the city's X-357 caboose. The exhibit features historic photos, artifacts, and also displays highlighting Hungarian immigrant Martin Himmler, who founded Himmler Coal Company and the community of Himmlerville, which is now known as Beauty. The project also includes a replica Himmler Coal Company coal cart and was developed through a partnership of local officials, volunteers, and community organizations with funding by the America 250 Kentucky Grant Program. And the Kentucky State Fair is returning this week. The fair, which takes place at the Kentucky Exposition Center in Louisville, features pageants, vendors, live music, food, drinks, exhibits, and a whole lot more. This year, special exhibits and patriotic themes will take place in honor of America's 250th birthday. The fair runs on Thursday, August 20th through Sunday, August 30th. WSIP will broadcast live from the State Fair coming up on Thursday. It's 7:03, the news at 7, a service of the Country Giant. More after this.
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5: 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The Ohio State Buckeyes are number one, the number one team in the first AP Top 25 poll released on Monday. Oregon, Georgia, Notre Dame, and Texas round out that top five. Of course, college football kicks off soon. Kentucky will kick off the regular season in September, hosting Youngstown State. Reds split a doubleheader with the Cardinals yesterday. Cardinals won the afternoon game 2-1, while the Reds got a walk-off hit by Ellie De La Cruz to win the game in the 10th inning. Reds rally for a 6-5 win in the nightcap last night. Game 3 of that 5-game series is tonight, 6:40 on 99.3 WKYH. Boys high school soccer from last night. Belfry defeated Paintsville 6-3, and Prestonsburg defeated Shelby Valley 20-0. Girls soccer, Johnson Central blanked Powell County, 7-0. Your forecast is on the way next at 7:06.
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5: You may see some drizzle where you are this morning. Outside of that, a cloudy start, and then partly cloudy skies by the afternoon. An isolated shower can't be ruled out. Humid today, a daytime high in the low 80s, so kind of a break from all the heat today. Still humid, though. Tonight, partly cloudy early, then mostly clear late tonight. Nighttime low in the low to mid-60s. And on Wednesday, a mix of clouds and sunshine. It'll be hot, daytime high pushing 90. Thursday, rain chances return. Showers and thunderstorms in the afternoon on Thursday at a high in the mid-80s. Around the area this morning, it's 72 in Paintsville, Louisa, and in Ashland, 73. 72 in Sandy Hook and Moorhead this morning. 71 in West Liberty and Sayersville. Prestonsburg checks in at 72. 70 in Pikeville. 72 down in Jenkins this morning. Mornings with Jam and Jamie, 98.9 WSIP, the Country Giant with John Parnay. We're getting ready to play Pizza Password. Give you a chance to win some pizza. We'll tell you how.

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0: Miranda Lambert and May, it's Ain't You Mama's Broken Heart, 98.9 WSIP. We're going to give you a clue to our pizza password momentarily. After you hear Cody Johnson in his latest first back.
1: He's a ranch hand in a pinch, man. Hotter than the red on the cattle brand. Because she's a gold digger with a quick trigger. A cast iron skillet swinging lid flipper. 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

horseback. Now he's a buckskin, 15 hands, 5-time team road champion.

0: but people order it almost every time. What is something you always order almost every time, even if you buy pizza? From Little Caesars, there's something else you may order. Yeah. If you think you know, taste your guess. 606-789-5311. Along with your name and where you're from, okay? Be sure you combine all that stuff. We will announce the winner of today's pizza password, if you solve it. We'll announce the winner at 8:50. 8:50. So we got a little over an hour to keep giving you some more clues. All right? So if you don't know it yet, I'll give you another clue coming up.
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3: Unfortunately, political violence is now part of our culture and reared its ugly head on January 6th when hundreds of Capitol Police officers were violently assaulted by rioters determined to prevent the peaceful transfer of power. 88-year-old Congressman Hal Rogers was the only Kentucky congressman to vote not to certify that election. And to make matters worse, Rogers actually voted during a committee vote to pay the rioters $1.8 billion. In other words, he wants to pay money to criminals who beat up cops. The next time there is an election they don't agree with, we can expect more violence because the rioters will logically conclude Hal Rogers thinks they should get paid for assaulting police officers. Rewarding rioters who assault the police officers is not an East Kentucky value, which is why I, Ned Pillersdorf, have approved this message.
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Playing Pizza Password, we got a ton of text already. Y'all think you know this password. Some of you do, some of you don't. We got another clue coming up.

0: Lauren Zotter is in that Pretty Little Poison. All right. We're playing Pizza Password this morning. Think about it. You walk into a Little Caesars, okay? And, you know, you're probably going to order pizza, obviously. But there's something you kind of always get with it. Yeah. I'm not the main event, but people order me anyway. That was clue number one. Clue number two. I'm usually better warm. True. I'm usually better warm. That's clue number two. If you think you know the pizza password, text me at the People's Bank text machine, 606-789-5311. If you think you know today's pizza password, we will pick a winner at 8:50 this morning here on 98.9 WSIP.
1: Good morning. Welcome to The Strength for Today, a daily devotional under the direction of Paul Wayne Browning. 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
2: It sure looks like a beautiful day.
3: Good morning, everyone. I'd like to give my personal testimony this morning. I know God can change lives. He changed my life, and He can change yours. I remember on that beautiful night on January 30th, 1972, I was lost and doomed for hell. And the altar call came, and I walked that aisle at that church in Holden, West Virginia, and gave my heart to Jesus. He changed my life. He changed my speech. He took the alcohol away from me. Let me tell you something. If you need a change in your life, the only person who can change your life is Jesus Christ. Call up on the Lord today and let Him change your life, because the Bible says in 2 Corinthians 5:17, if any man be in Christ, he's a new creature. Old things are passed away. Behold, all things become new. Why don't you start a brand new life today in Christ Jesus? May God bless you.
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0: East Kentucky weather. Well, a cloudy start to our Tuesday. You may have seen some drizzle in some areas this morning. We're about done with that, though. And it looks like maybe some cloudy skies in the afternoon. Humid today, a daytime high in those low 80s. Humid, but not as hot today. Tonight, looking at mostly clear skies. Nighttime low in the mid-60s. A little muggy tonight. Tomorrow, mix of clouds and sunshine. Hot, daytime high pushing 90. And on Thursday, those rain chances return again by the afternoon on Thursday. Daytime high mid-80s. Right now, around the area this morning on your way to school and work, 72 in Paintsville, Louisa, also 71 in Sayersville, West Liberty, 72 in Moorhead, 73 in Sandy Hook, 73 in Ashland this morning. Grayson checks in at 72. Prestonsburg's at 72 this morning. 71 in Pikeville, 72 in Whitesburg. 98.9 WSIP. Buses are heading to school this morning. Watch out on the highways for one another, and also school zones very busy right now as we're back into the rhythm of going back to class. Here's Ella Langley. It's Mornings with Jam and Jamie on the Country Giant, WSIP.

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Bailey Zimmerman. 98.9 WSIP. This is Ian Munzik in a new song, Love Is Blind.

0: Yeah, getting played like a fiddle. I like that line in that song. Ian Munzik and Love is Blind. We're playing Pete's Password this morning. Your chance to win $25 in Little Caesars gift cards. Pizza Password this morning. If you think you know the password, text me, boy. We got a ton of texts. The last clue kind of threw you all off a little bit, though. Did. Text machine, People's Bank text machine, number 606-789-5311. Our clues I gave so far. Clue number one, I'm not the main event, but people order me anyway. Clue number two, I'm usually better warm. Yeah. Think about it. You walk in Little Caesars. It's something you probably order besides the pizza. You want another clue? Clue number three. My first name suggests I might be a little unhinged.
1: Little
0: nutso. Ah! Yeah. My first name suggests I might be a little unhinged. You think you know my pizza password? If you think you know, text your name, where are you from, and your pizza password. Guess to 606-789-5311.
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1: News. I'm Gianna Gelosi. It's primary day in Alaska, Florida, Wyoming, and Alaska. It's a tale of two Dan Sullivans.
2: Dan, Jay Sullivan is a retired teacher who's challenging sitting Republican Senator Dan S. Sullivan. Dan J. Sullivan claims his campaign is for real, but he's being accused of running simply to confuse voters.
1: Fox's Matt Finn in Florida, Democratic Socialist on the ballot.
3: In South Florida, the 25th Congressional District, DSA-backed candidate Oliver Larkin is challenging Democratic Representative Jared Moskowitz, making immigration enforcement a central issue. And in Florida's redrawn 20th Congressional District, self-described Democratic Socialist Elijah Manley is challenging longtime Democrat Debbie Wasserman Schultz.
1: Fox's Alex Hogan opening statements today in a federal case accusing Meta of deliberately making Facebook and Instagram addicted to children. America's listening to Fox News.
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4: 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I'm Jamie Johnson. It's 8:01. Got some sunshine after a cloudy start early and not too bad. Feels pretty good out there. 72 across much of the area. Details on your weather picture in just a moment. Kentucky Power and Appalachian Power are planning upgrades to the electric transmission system in Lawrence and Johnson counties and Wayne County, West Virginia. The Big Sandy Thelma Transmission Improvements Project would rebuild about 26 miles of transmission line. The project would replace 1960s-era infrastructure that has experienced outages in recent years. An open house will be held to share the proposal with the public. Now, if approved, construction is set to begin in the fall of 2029. A new outdoor heritage exhibit at Warfield City Park is celebrating Martin County's coal and railroad heritage. The Himmler Heritage Exhibit, titled Tracks Through Time, centers around the city's X-357 caboose. The exhibit features historic photos, artifacts, and displays highlighting Hungarian immigrant Martin Himmler, who founded Himmler Coal Company and the community of Himmlerville, which is now known as Beauty. The project also includes a replica Himmler Coal Company coal cart and was developed through a partnership of local officials, volunteers, and community organizations with funding from the American 250 Kentucky Grant Program. And the Kentucky State Fair is returning this week. The fair will take place at the Kentucky Exposition Center in Louisville. It features pageants, vendors, live food, also drinks, health exhibits, and much more. This year's special exhibits and patriotic themed events will take place on the America 250 birthday. The fair runs through Thursday, August 20th, and Sunday, August 30th. And we will be broadcasting live. WSIP will be at the State Fair coming up on Thursday morning. 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
4: 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College football, the number one team in the land is the Ohio State Buckeyes. They are number one in the first AP Top 25 poll released yesterday. Oregon, Georgia, Notre Dame, and Texas round out the top five. Reds split a doubleheader with the Cardinals. Cardinals won the afternoon affair 2-1, while Elly De La Cruz knocked in the game-winning hit in the 10th inning to rally the Reds to a 6-5 victory in the nightcap last night. Game three of that five-game series is tonight, 6:40 on 99.3 WKYH. Boys high school soccer last night. Belfry down Paintsville 6-3. Prestonsburg all over Shelby Valley 20-0. Girls soccer, Johnson Central 7, Powell County nothing. Your forecast is on the way next. It's 8:06.
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4: Well, if you haven't stepped outside yet, it feels great right now. Mostly sunny, feels absolutely fine, but that will change with some humidity today. Temperatures in the lower 80s, but hopefully not too bad today. Kind of a break from Mother Nature and all the rain we've had lately. We still have a chance of an isolated shower by later this afternoon. Tonight, mostly clear. Nighttime lows should be in the mid-60s. On Wednesday, we are looking at partly sunny skies. High to daytime high, pushing 90 tomorrow. And by Thursday, clouds are back in. Rain and showers return in the afternoon. Highs in the mid-80s. But right now, it's a nice start. 73 in Paintsville, Louisa, and Ashland. Also 73 in Moorhead, 72 in Sandy Hook, 71 in West Liberty and Sayersville, 72 in Prestonsburg, 71 in Pikeville. Coming up, an all-note edition of the Swap Shop at 8:15. 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

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And also, you can bring in your handwritten notes to the studio, and we read those first. And I have four of those I'm going to read first. That were actually three. I have three handwritten notes we're going to read first today. We read those at the top, all right? And, of course, only no services, only three items, and please, just one thing that has a motor in it, all right? There's one thing that's got a motor, all right? And no phone calls today. We're apologizing for that, but no phone calls. It is an all-note day today. Now, let's get to it. Our first note of the day, and of course, it is a handwritten note on a very small piece of paper. But I'm going to read it anyway. This person has a 125 four-wheeler, runs good, three-speed, asking $350. A four-wheeler, runs good, three-speed, asking $350. The number, 606-792-9346. That's 792-9346. Lost a male white cat, orange spots. Its name is Thumpy. Yeah, kitty. Yeah, Thumpy. I hate that. Yeah, it's always bad when you lose a pet. A pet cat named Thumpy. It's white with orange spots. Number to call, 330-607-7236. Last seen around the Route 3 area of Floyd County. Route 3 right there in Floyd County. Right around that little area there where it don't know whether it's Floyd County or Johnson County. Yeah. Where Van Leer don't know where it's at. Yeah, that's Thumpy, the cat in that area. This person wants appliances like refrigerators, air conditioners, clothes. I'm reading it verbatim. Clothes washers. We'll just say washers. All right. So this person wants appliances like refrigerators, air conditioners, and washers that are not working that people want to give away. If you want to get rid of an old refrigerator or an air conditioner or a washer, an appliance you don't want anymore that doesn't work, this person will take it off your hands. 606-297-6938. 606-297-6938. This person has, and I'm gonna butcher this name. I've said here, I asked Adam how to say it. I think I'm gonna try to say it, but I'm gonna butcher it, all right? But we'll do our best. And since it is a hog, I'd butcher it anyway. Kill it up and get you a good pig roast going on. Yeah. But this person has for sale two Gloucestershire boar hogs. Is that, am I saying that right? Gloucestershire. That's what it is. Yeah, Gloucestershire. I have no idea. I have for sale two Gloucestershire boar hogs. I'm impressed that you spelled it. I mean, I probably didn't say it right. But anyway, old English spots. Yeah. Only two left in their breeding stock. If you're interested, call this number for two Gloucestershire boar hogs. I know I didn't say that right, probably. 606-226-3636. 606-226-3636. Lord help me. What else we got? This person wants to rent a two- or three-bedroom home. 606-792-6905. 606-792-6905. This person has a four-bedroom, 2,000-square-foot home for sale in Floyd County. It is Bermuda blue, has new windows, got a new roof, also a 10-year-old HVAC system, hardwood floors, and an upgraded kitchen. You may text for details, 606-226-8686. That's 606-226-8686 in Floyd County.
This person has a 2006 Buick LaCrosse, four-door, white in color, does not run, but could be fixed up or used for parts. 606-793-1955. 606-793-1955. This person wants to buy some hogs or chickens, also looking for some free puppies. 606-603-7277. 606-603-7277. This person has a 63-inch fiberglass truck topper, like new condition. It's silver.

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1: More of your notes now from our text machine. Here we go. A pair of BB Red Baney chickens and a pair of White Leghorn Laying chickens. If you're interested, 606-626-9858. 606-626-9858. There ain't nothing better than talking about poultry at 823 in the morning. Pair of BB Red Baney chickens and a pair of White Leghorn Laying chickens. I never thought I'd be talking about that on the radio. What else we got this morning? Well, we got a ton of texts for the pizza stuff today, so I got to go through the pizza text and move on to those who have things to sell this morning. Here we go. 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

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Hello, Kevin. This person has a male Bernedoodle. How many different doodles are there? 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How about a Smith & Wesson AR-15, two mags, two box shells, and a carrying case and scope? 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Interested in that? In those items? AR-15, two mags? 606-240-8105. 606-240-8105. 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And also a Ford 309 corn planter with a new chain and a 1978 aluminum bass tracker, 60-horsepower motor with titles for the boat and trailer. 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And that is all we got today for this edition of the Swap Shop All Note Edition. 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
2: Do you ever struggle with making the most of your time, feeling like there's just not enough time in each day? Well, we have to remember we all have the same amount of time, 168 hours a week, 24 hours a day. 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This is a spiritual as well as practical issue. Scripture says, be careful how you live, not as unwise, but as wise, making the most of your time. So how do you do that? Well, list the top 3 to 5 priorities of your life. 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
7: If you had $1.8 billion to give Congress, what would you tell them to do with it? Ned Pillersdorf says he'd use that money to defend Medicaid, Medicare, Social Security, and food stamps. 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Not 88-year-old Hal Rogers. He voted to give that $1.8 billion to thugs who attacked and desecrated the Capitol on January 6th. And he voted to cut Medicaid funding and SNAP benefits. 26,000 5th District neighbors could lose their medical insurance, and up to 15 local hospitals could close if Rogers has his way. That's why we need Ned.
8: I'm Ned Pillersdorf, and I approve this message because I'm running for Congress to fight for you like I did in the Eric Kahn scandal. If you agree we shouldn't reward thugs who attacked our Capitol, vote for me this November.
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15: 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That's where Devin is standing by this morning. Good morning, Devin.
16: Good morning.
15: How are you?
16: I'm good. How are you?
15: I'm doing great. We finally got a normal, sunny, nice morning after all the bad weather and things, and kids are back in school. We're kind of back in our routine, you know?
16: That's right. Back in the routine, sunshine. Unfortunately, I have to work today. But if you don't have to work today, get out and enjoy the weather and come up and see us at Sims Furniture and shop some great deals. We've still got our clearance inventory reduction sale going on. Still finding things every the guys worked in the in-house Saturday. They were there yesterday, so there's all kinds of new items out on the floor. We're going to be making more markdowns, so just make sure you come by and check that out. Lots of things. I mean, there's just some different things that were in the warehouse that we have odds and ends. Maybe, you know, there's nightstands that we can't get group pieces for, chest, end tables, sofa, love seats. So go have some really good deals on those items.
15: Some great deals. You'll find a treasure trove of hidden things. If you love to thrift, we got a lot of thrifters out there.
16: We do.
15: This is kind of like thrift shopping for furniture, kind of.
16: It's an upscale thrift shopping, but we do have, we still have our tent set up that we had left over. We kind of put one up during Christmas in July, but we still have our tent left up. There's some amazing deals in there. We still have lamps. These are nice, big, heavy lamps for $25. We've got some pictures marked down. I think we've got some that are $10, $20, big pictures. Got some that are $30. Mm-hmm. We have got some bar stools. Maybe you just need a lot of times people just need that one extra little accent piece. Or bar stool or chair, we've got those marked down. We've got chairs under there, I think $20, $25. So some really good deals, and we're going to be adding more. One good thing about all of this stuff, you can take advantage of our financing plan that we have. If you have no credit, bad credit, just need credit rebuilding, we're going to be able to help you with that, and you can save some money and finance those items that are marked down.
15: And you know, for those out there who need that one last minute piece, like you said, maybe you got that one room you've been working on, wanting to change it around a little bit, and you're just missing that one accent item. You may have that today.
16: We may have it. And also, if you're looking, maybe this is a great time to redo. We've got some new stuff as well. We've got markdowns and some new pieces coming in. I tell people all the time, if you see it, you know, we know social media, there's Pinterest, there's somebody think they'll bring a picture in and be like, hey, I saw this. ChatGPT has been really good. Like, you can put your room in design. I've had several people, this is what I need, this is what I'm looking for. Don't hesitate to call us, because we can find those pieces. You have several companies that do the same item, so we're going to be able to help you find that.
15: So chances are, if somebody sees something online, they can bring that to you, and you can find it and get it for them.
16: That's right. Well, there's a lot of companies that will they'll have one company make it, but then you'll have other companies kind of knock that same piece off. So you can get that same look, maybe they may tweak it just a little bit to make it different, make it their own, but we're going to be able to find it for you. Check out our website. 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So if you see something on there, give us a call. There's a little item number. We can tell you if we have it or if we can get it. And like I said, any questions, if you see something, if you just have a question, sizing, pricing, you can call us at 886-9656. 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
16: That's right. That's where you'll see, you drive by our parking lot. I think I said last week our parking lot's completely done.
17: Yes.
16: So if you drive by, you can see us. Sometimes us girls out there loading pieces out, you know, as long as it's not already sold, you're going to have the ability to take it with you. Schedule, we've got a great delivery staff. They're going to bring it in for you, take care of it, treat it like it's their own, set it up there for you. 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
15: And on this great sunshine-filled morning, let's go by and see Devin today at Sims Furniture. What time do you open?
16: We open at 10. So we'll be there at 10 to 6. So if you want to come by, like you said, enjoy this beautiful sunshine, get out and look around, and we'd love to see you. And you don't have to buy to come in. We have people come in just to say hi. I have regulars that come in just to look around, and that's okay, too. We love always, if you come in, I always say, I hear you on the radio. I love that. So if you're just in the area, stop by and see us.
15: And be sure you say it in front of Rocky. Say, I hear Devin on the radio. Say it in front of Rocky so he gets a little red-faced.
16: It doesn't matter because he takes credit for it regardless.
15: No.
16: I mean, they can literally, but it's okay. Listen, I at this point, if you hear us, it's okay. I know he's a lot to listen to. He's a lot to put up with, but it's all in good fun. So whether you hear us, me or him, it's okay.
15: Absolutely. Devin, we'll talk to you next time, okay?
16: All right. See you later.
15: All right. See ya. That's Devin at Sims Furniture in the Highlands Plaza, Prestonsburg.
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15: Hey, it's just a gorgeous start. Got some sunshine out there, and it feels amazing right now. Highs today only in the low 80s. A little humid, though, all right? So, but I think it's been a pretty good day. Enjoy it. Take advantage of it, all right? Clear tonight, nighttime low in the mid-60s. Got some sunshine tomorrow, mix of clouds and sun. It'll be hot again tomorrow. Daytime high pushing 90. And we're right back in that rhythm of the rain on Thursday. Cloudy skies, chances for afternoon showers and thunderstorms. Right now, though, 74 in Paintsville. It's 74 in Louisa. Ashland at 75 already now. 72 in Grayson, and also 72 in West Liberty and Sayersville. Prestonsburg's at 75. That's our hot spot. 74 down in Whitesburg and 72 in Pikeville. How about that Cold Dust Boy on the radio right now? Mornings with Jam and Jamie, and Adam Chapin's on the Country Giants.

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0: good classic from Steve Wariner this morning out there on Life's Highway. We appreciate you out there on Life's Highway listening today, whether you're actually on the highway or just sitting around the house, already at work, wherever you may be. We appreciate you letting 98.9 WSIP, the Country Giant, be part of your everyday routine on this Tuesday. Well, we have been asking you to play along with us on the pizza password today, and we've had a good time with this. I mean, we've had a really good time. We had a ton of text. Our pizza password today, here are the clues. I'm going to tell you who wins, all right? Got a lot of correct answers. Got a few misses. Got some correct ones, though. Clue one was, I'm not the main event, but people order me anyway. You walk into Little Caesars, you have pizza on your mind, but yeah, there is not the main event, but you probably order it anyway. Clue number two, I'm usually better warm. Always. Always warm. My first name suggests I might be a little unhinged. And my final clue, garlic and Parmesan are two of my best friends. Today's pizza password is Crazy Bread. Yes, if you text Crazy Bread to me, you had a chance to win. Our winner today is Mindy Wells of Oxshire, Kentucky, in Floyd County. Mindy, she sent in Crazy Bread and a couple emojis. 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
1: News. I'm CJ Papa. President Trump insists the U.S. controls the Strait of Hormuz, but Qatar's foreign ministry spokesperson says an agreement over the waterway would make it much easier to resume the U.S.-Iran talks. Primary day in Alaska, Republican incumbent Senator Dan S. Sullivan on the ballot with Dan J. Sullivan, a self-described Republican. President Trump posting earlier on Truth Social.
2: Alaska, be careful. Vote for the real Dan Sullivan today. Through me, he's brought hundreds of billions of dollars back to your state. So the race also includes former Congresswoman Democrat Mary Peltola. All candidates appear on the same ballot, and the four who receive the most votes will then go on to qualify for the ranked vote in the midterms.
1: That is Fox's Alex Hogan reporting. The polls close at midnight Eastern. 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
10: It is 9:05. Good morning from the Country Giant, 98.9 WSIP. And on the phone with us from the Institution of Staffordsville, we are talking to the one and only Malcolm Ratliff from D&W Appliance at Staffordsville. Good morning, Malcolm. How are you on this fine Tuesday?
11: Well, we were blessed to get up this morning.
10: A good day today, finally.
11: Blessed to get up. Looks like we might have some little nicer weather. The rain, we've had our share of rain. I've seen on the news this morning that Charleston probably going to set a record for the most rain in August.
10: I'd believe it.
11: Yeah, so we've had a lot of rain, not near as much as what they had above us, but the Lord knows best.
10: Mm-hmm.
11: So we just had to plug along slow but sure and take it as it comes. My wife, she was going to get out and mow grass last night, but it's just too wet to really mow. We seen neighbors mowing, but she's kind of picky about when to mow the grass, but she does a good job at it. Appreciate her. But we're back at Staffordsville this morning. Got our trucks on the road this morning. Got a lot going on going into the fall selling season. We're trying to get everything lined out on our heating stoves. We've got a lot of heaters. We're getting them up on display and getting them moved to the different warehouses and locations and so on. But we got in a lot last week, and trying to stay ahead of the game. We've got a lot of different things that we could help you with. 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We make household keys and car keys. 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
10: It is just a great day today. We're looking at sunshine right now. Gotta love the start we got going on. Sunshine skies, highs low 80s today. Little humid, but not terrible today. Clear tonight, nighttime low mid-60s. Might be a little muggy tonight. Wednesday, mix of clouds and sunshine. Gonna be hot tomorrow. High pushing near 90. And by Thursday, those rain and shower chances roll back in. Cloudy skies, humid, high in the mid-80s. Let's take a ride, shall we? 72 in Pikeville, 74 in Whitesburg, and 72 in Hineman this morning. Prestonsburg checks in at 75. It's also 75 here in Paintsville. Sandy Hook's at 74. Grayson at 74 this morning. 73 in Moorhead and West Liberty. Louisa checks in at 74. A little cooler around the lake right now at Yatesville, around 71 lake. Time for the 90s at 9. Let's go.
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Miss Martina McBride, and My Baby Loves Me. My Baby Loves the 90s at 9. It's played on the Country Giant, 98.9 WSIV. Do you remember Rick Trevino? 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

0: Brooks and Dunn, and one of the rare songs they released with Kix Brooks on the lead vocal.
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0: 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It's the 90s at 9 on 98.9 WSIP. How about another 90s? Tug at your heartstrings ballad. Yeah. This is Thomas Rhett's daddy, Red Akins. A ballad he had in the early 90s called She Said Yes on the 90s at 9 on the Country Giant.

0: 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Hope you enjoy that run of 90s hits here on the Country Giant. 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
3: Lots of sunshine out there right now. Currently, we are warming up. 76, our current temperature now for tonight. Looking at clear skies at high time, low in the mid-60s on Wednesday. Mix of clouds and sunshine, hot tomorrow. Daytime high pushing near 90. And by Thursday, cloudy skies, got some humidity again and rain and showers. By the afternoon, high in the mid-80s on Thursday. Right now, though, it is a blissful start. 76 in Paintsville and Louisa. 77 right now in Ashland. It's 75 in Sandy Hook, West Liberty. Also 75 in Prestonsburg, 74 in Pikeville. 98.9 WSIP, the country giant, gonna kick our boots off right now with some John Party.

0: the Duck Man, Riley Green, and Worst Way. 9:47, rounding things up today. We'll go around the horn with some stuff you may have missed. New research shows eating nuts daily can help kick blood pressure. Yeah, it can help you keep your blood pressure in check. The data published in the British Journal of Nutrition shows eating a handful of nuts each day means a 20% lower risk of developing high blood pressure. So if you see me around the office today eating a lot of nuts over and over and over, just know I'm trying to calm down. Don't bother me. I'm trying to get my blood pressure down. I'm eating a handful of nuts. Over and over and over. Follow up on yesterday, the preliminary autopsy for actress-singer Hayden Panettiere has found no signs of trauma that contributed to her death. The 36-year-old was found unresponsive Sunday inside a residence in Greenville, South Carolina, and her cause and manner of death remain pending further investigation. The Greenville County Coroner's Office says the full autopsy report is expected to be released in about 8 weeks or so. Police and the coroner's office also say there are currently no indications of foul play or suspicious circumstances. Interesting. Hayden Panettiere, of course, was on the show Nashville Heroes. It was the little girl in Remember the Titans. Yeah, back then. And we told you yesterday about a dog that got stuck, or it was a cat. It was a cat. A cat that got stuck under a car that went from New Jersey to Athens, Georgia, with a college student going back to school. The cat survived the 800-mile journey. I got another story similar to that right now. A lost border collie found in Greensboro, North Carolina, is heading home after turning up over 1,000 miles away. Staff at a Greensboro, North Carolina Animal Service Center took in what they thought was a local stray last week. Okay, so they see this dog, thought it was a stray, take it into the, to the pound. They scanned the dog's microchip and they discovered the 10-year-old dog belonged to an owner in Oklahoma. How did the dog get from Oklahoma to North Carolina? Again, what a story. The dog's owner, Melissa, had been searching for him since late last month. So she flew to North Carolina over the weekend and brought him home. Now, I wonder if that dog was thinking, God, I went over 1,000 miles from this woman and she still found me. How? I mean, who says the dog wanted to go home? I mean, it's like, I'm trying to get away from you, woman. You don't feed me enough pepperoni and dog treats. I wanted away from you. You flew all the way out. I don't know. Some stuff you may have missed today here on the Country Giant 98.9 WSIP. As we go around the horn, we'll wrap things up. Give it up.
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0: Well, we hope you enjoyed today's morning show. We got a whole lot more tomorrow. We'll do it again. Now, of course, on Thursday, Adam and I will be at the State Fair. I have not been to the State Fair in many, many years. I've been one time. Been a long time ago. So I'm going to go find me a corn dog, a funnel cake, and try to find the state's biggest hog or the biggest pumpkin or something. They usually have that stuff as a big farmer's thing. Go out there and check that stuff out. All the attractions of the State Fair. We'll tell you about it on Thursday morning. Here on 98.9 WSIP. Scott will be in later this morning. He's got the lunch break for you for your lunchtime. Also, Adam will drive you home this afternoon. Olivia will be hanging around the College of Country Music Knowledge. And Olivia will be on the air with you tonight to keep you company here on 98.9 WSIP, the country giant. Do good today and be good to somebody else. Morning's a jam, and Jamie. We'll see you right back here tomorrow.

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1: Fox News, I'm Therese Crowley. President Trump trolling Iran, posting a map of the Strait of Hormuz with a star-spangled caption, New U.S. Territory, the day after the U.S.-Iran ceasefire expired, telling reporters...
2: We have a blockade. We control it with a blockade.
1: Qatar's foreign ministry says an agreement over the strait would make it easier to resume U.S.-Iran talks. Primary day in Alaska, Florida, and Wyoming. The California race is on for former Congressman Eric Swalwell's seat. The White House declassified a three-year FBI probe into the former congressman's relationship with a suspected Chinese spy, Feng Fang, that found she helped solicit illegal campaign donations from foreign straw donors. OpenAI rolls out ChatGPT for teens under age 18. It claims stronger protection and more controls and a partnership with Code AI to teach teens how to use AI. 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
9: From the WSIP Weather Center, a mix of clouds and sunshine today. Not as hot, daytime high, lower 80s, and a slight chance of showers this afternoon. Becoming mostly clear tonight, nighttime low should be in the mid-60s. Tomorrow, a mix of clouds and sunshine, hot, highs pushing near 90, and rain returns by Thursday with cloudy skies and highs in the mid-80s.

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13: From the WSIP Weather Center, a mix of clouds and sunshine today. Not as hot, daytime high, lower 80s, and a slight chance of showers this afternoon. Becoming mostly clear tonight, nighttime low should be in the mid-60s. Tomorrow, a mix of clouds and sunshine, hot, highs pushing near 90, and rain returns by Thursday with cloudy skies and highs in the mid-80s.

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1: 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Fox News. I'm CJ Papa. Social media behemoth Meta on trial in California federal court.
2: Attorneys general from California, Colorado, Kentucky, and New Jersey are up first in this trial. They're suing under their state's unfair and deceptive practice statutes. So Meta is accused of designing platforms that are addictive while downplaying the potential impact on young people. The tech company denies any wrongdoing.
1: Fox Business' Ashley Webster. The Fox News Power Rankings released this morning. Fox's Bill Helmer says a couple of Senate seats could be up for grabs.
3: Texas went from lean Republican to a toss-up. Michigan, based on the outcome of the vote last week at Al-Sayed, went from a lean Democrat to a toss-up as well.
1: A recent Marquette survey shows young voter support for President Trump is declining. 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
11: All right, taking a look at your Tuesday weather forecast. It's going to be mostly cloudy this morning. A slight chance of some rain as well as I look out the window here on Main Street. Got some darker clouds. The rain chances, they're not a lot, about 20%. Highs in the mid-80s for today. Tonight, partly cloudy, then becoming mostly clear with lows around 60. And for Wednesday, partly sunny, hot, Highs reaching in the upper 80s, low 90s, with a little bit of wind on Wednesday. Currently, it's 79 here in Paintsville and Louisa, 77 in West Liberty and Sayersville, 75 in Prestonsburg, 71 in Pikeville. That's going to look at your WSIP weather forecast. All right, this is Scott and the Lunch Break. It's brought to you by Giovanni's Pizza, 257 Core Street here in Paintsville. They open up at 12 o'clock today, so be thinking about what you want for lunch and or dinner. And I encourage you to give Giovanni's Pizza a call at 606-789-8535. Get you some pizza, breadsticks, some subs, pasta, whatever it is. If you want to eat healthy, salads as well. I was over there last night. And, man, just the aroma and the smell brings back a lot of memories going into Giovanni's on Court Street in Paintsville. All right, we got some Carrie Underwood, some Kane Brown, Hudson Wedbrook on the way. Carrie Underwood getting us kicked off with Dirty Laundry.

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That's a smooth sound of Hudson Westbrook with Painted You Pretty. We started off pretty strong today. Carrie Underwood, Kane Brown, Hudson Westbrook. Let's continue with this good feeling Tuesday. Here's Keith Urban and Michael McDonald.

0: Man, that is an awesome song. Love that. Keith Urban featuring Michael McDonald with We Go Back. I love if Michael McDonald just came out and did his own country album. I think it would be pretty awesome. But that album, Keith Urban, Michael McDonald, great. 11:18, thank you for tuning in to The Lunch Break here on 98.9 WSIP. 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

That's Clay Walker. A pretty big hit for him. And Live Until I Die. 11:26 on this Tuesday morning. Hope everybody's having a fantastic day. Thank you, as always, for tuning in to the Lunch Break. Here's Bailey Zimmerman, where it ends. This is where

Did you notice that at the end? Toby Keith? That's Riley Green right there with Think As You Drunk, 11:32 on this Tuesday morning. We're going to continue with some great country music. And Mr. Cody Johnson up next, Dear Rodeo.

0: That's Cody Johnson with Dear Rodeo. Now, a little background on that song. If you don't know, Cody Johnson used to be a bull rider. That's right. He was in the rodeo. So this song, he expresses his love for rodeo while acknowledging all the physical and emotional toll that it took on him. It recounts his rodeo career with injuries and realization that he wasn't destined to succeed, and it forced him to leave that sport. Yet, his reflection and his memory remained strong, and he described performing the song as emotionally challenging because it revisits one of the most intimate and vulnerable periods of his life. But I think he's doing pretty good in his profession nowadays. But hey, it takes guts to be a rodeo person, don't it? Yeah, especially bull riding. So Cody Johnson, he's well on his way. He's already on his way. He's been going for the past couple of years now. So yeah, I think the career change has done him pretty good.
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1: Right now, cattle producers are busy putting up hay for the winter, but if you're a horse owner, you probably purchase most or all of your hay. It's the time of the year right now when you need to be making plans, not just for where you'll get your hay, but how much you will need to get. And it's important to understand how much hay your horse actually needs through the winter in order to stay in good body condition and to remain healthy and to withstand the winter conditions as those snowy nights come in. So let's begin at the beginning here. Let's think about horse weight. A lot of people just assume they know about how much their horse weighs, but it's really important to have an accurate figure for that because the amount of hay that they need is derived directly from their weight. You're talking about 2 to 2.5% of their weight in forage each day for a mature horse. If you don't know how much your horse weighs or if you're underestimating, you may find yourself in a situation where you're not putting enough out there in the bunk and that horse struggles to keep up good nutrition through the winter. So for most horse owners, that's going to come out to around 20 pounds of hay per horse per day. And of course, that can vary based on the size of the horse, its age, its workload, its body condition, and the quality of the hay. In order to get your total hay need for the winter, then you will calculate that hay demand for each horse, add that all together, and that's going to get you a per day rate. Multiply that by the number of days of the winter that you expect to feed them, which could potentially be all year round, and then you'll have the amount of hay that you'll need to purchase. So it's time to make plans for that now. Hay will be very scarce as the winter arrives, and it will be really scarce if you're short in the spring. So make sure that you really got a good, accurate figure. And as a basic example, if you've got 3 horses that eat 20 pounds per hay, then you're talking about 21,900 pounds of hay for the year. That's a lot of hay, and you need to make sure you have plans ahead of time where you're going to source that hay so that you get good quality hay that's fairly close by and at a reasonable price before the winter conditions close in. A good recommendation, too, is to make sure that you get a hay supplier that is doing hay testing. We talk about for the cattle all the time, but it's also important for horses. You can get rations calculated. I can work on that with you and make sure that you know exactly how much hay you're going to need because you will have to adjust that quantity based on the hay. If it's good quality hay, you can go on the lower end, but if you have poor quality nutrition in there, you will have to add some supplements and you'll probably have to increase the hay intake. So it's very important that you understand what your horse is going to need, what you're putting out there for the horse, and from that, how much total hay you'll need to have access to before those cold winds start to blow. It's not that far off. Make those plans now to make sure that you've got plenty of hay to get your horses through the winter in good condition and ready to ride in the spring. If you have questions, give me a call at the office, 789-8108. Check out our Facebook page, Johnson County Cooperative Extension Agriculture, or our website, johnsonextension.com. 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We'll talk again soon.
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0: We're looking at mostly cloudy conditions this morning. There is a slight chance of some rain, about a 20% chance, with highs in the lower to mid 80s for today. Tonight, partly cloudy, then becoming mostly clear. Humid with lows in the mid to upper 60s. And Wednesday, we should see partly sunny skies in the morning, then becoming partly cloudy. It's going to be hot, highs in the upper 80s, with a little bit of a slight breeze. Currently, we got 81 here in Paintsville and in Louisa, 76 in West Liberty, 75 in Sayersville, got 72 degrees in Pikeville, and 72 also to our friends in Prestonsburg. And that's a look at your Country Giant weather forecast. All right, we got 11:44 on this Tuesday morning, and I've got a special request. Now, we've done this before because it's my understanding that there's some students that listen to WSIP in the Blaine area of Lawrence County. And we appreciate them. We appreciate their teacher, Mrs. Cynthia Sparks. And I understand they're in eighth grade math right now. And they are big fans, I know Mrs. Sparks is, of Willie Nelson. We appreciate you all for listening. So this song goes out to all of those youngins. Here's Willie and Leanne Womack.
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A napkin, a pounding in my head, takes everything I've got to crawl out of bed. I lost a hell of a woman, freedom caught me on the chin, but I'm doing all right.

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1: News. I'm Therese Crowley. Primary day in Alaska, Florida, and Wyoming. With another reason to vote your beliefs no matter what the polls say, Fox's William Lajeunesse reports an L.A. mayor's race poll was bogus.
2: So it was a poll last week that showed L.A. Mayor Karen Bass leading Councilwoman Rahman by double digits. So after this has been reported dozens of times, the L.A. Times calls the polling company and it admits the whole thing is a hoax.
1: Bogus pollster Median Strategies says it was created as a short-term social experiment. It also claimed that Democrat socialist Francesca Hong was 20 points ahead for Wisconsin governor, but she lost by one. President Trump posting a map of the Strait of Hormuz with a star-spangled caption, New U.S. Territory. Also posting, there are no talks with Iran. The naval blockade is in full force. All mines removed. The Strait is open. 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
4: With a look at today's local news, this is Scott Rattler reporting. Kentucky Power and Appalachian Power are planning upgrades to the electric transmission system in Lawrence and Johnson counties and Wayne County, West Virginia. The Big Sandy Thelma Transmission Improvement Project would rebuild about 26 miles of transmission line. The project would replace 1960s-era infrastructure that has experienced outages in recent years. An open house will be held to share the proposal with the public. If approved, construction is expected to begin this fall or in the fall of 2029 and completed by the fall of 2030. A new outdoor heritage exhibit at Warfield City Park is celebrating Martin County's coal and railroad history. The Himmler Heritage Exhibit, titled Tracks Through Time, centers around the city's X-357 caboose. The exhibit features historic photographs, artifacts, and displays highlighting Hungarian immigrant Martin Himmler, who founded Himmler Coal Company and the community of Himmlersville, now known as Beauty. The project also includes a replica of Himmler Coal Company coal cart and was developed through a partnership of local officials, volunteers, and community organizations with funding from the America 250 KY grant program. And the Kentucky State Fair is returning this week. The fair will take place at the Kentucky Exposition Center in Louisville, features pageants, vendors, live music, food, drinks, health exhibits, and more. And this year, special exhibits and patriotic-themed events will take place in honor of America's 250th birthday. The fair runs Thursday, August 20th, through Sunday, August 30th. And that's been a look at today's local news. This has been Scott Ratliff reporting.
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4: And here's a look at today's local funeral announcement. David Adams, age 73, of Sitka, passed away on Saturday. Funeral services will be on Friday, 12 noon, at the Jones Preston Funeral Home with burial in the Highland Memorial Park at Staffordsville. Visitation after 5 p.m. Thursday at the Jones Preston Funeral Home, who's caring for these arrangements. And taking a look at today's local sports, the St. Louis Cardinals won the afternoon affair 2-1 over the Cincinnati Reds, but the Reds came back in the final game, the evening game, for a 6-5 victory. Eli De La Cruz knocked in the game-winning hit in the 10th inning to rally the Reds for the win. Game 3 of the 5-game series is tonight, 6:40 p.m., and available on 99.3 WKYH, your home for Cincinnati Reds baseball here in Paintsville. Taking a look at some volleyball scores from last night, it was Paintsville with a 3-0 victory over Prestonsburg in that game. Paintsville's All-Stater, Kylie Kenner, had 18 kills in that victory. Boys soccer from last night, Belfry, they defeated Paintsville in the hard-fought battle 6-3, and Prestonsburg all over Shelby Valley 20-0. Girls soccer from last night, Johnson Central, 7-0 win over Powell County. And the Ohio State Buckeyes are the number one team in the first AP Top 25 college football poll. Oregon, Georgia, Notre Dame, and Texas round out the top five. That's been a look at today's local sports. It's been brought to you by Appalachian Wireless. Stay tuned. We got local weather coming up.
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7: 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And to make matters worse, Rogers actually voted during a committee vote to pay the rioters $1.8 billion. 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
4: And taking a look at your weather forecast for the remainder of today, partly cloudy, 20% chance of showers, highs in the mid to upper 80s, about 5 miles per hour wind throughout the day. Tonight, partly cloudy in the evening, becoming mostly clear. Areas of dense valley fog late. It's going to be humid overnight, lows in the mid-60s. And Wednesday, partly sunny in the morning, then partly cloudy the remainder of the day. It's going to be hot. Highs in the upper 80s, low 90s. And right now we've got 81 here in Paintsville. 83, that's the hot spot. It's in Lawrence County right now over in Louisa. 77, the temperature in West Liberty. 78 in Sayersville. 74 in Prestonsburg. 72 in Pikeville. And that's been a look at your WSIP weather forecast. All right, as we get back to some more music on this midday edition of The Lunch Break, You're Dylan Scott with Nobody.
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Faith Hill doing that one for you. Sunshine in summertime. We got sunshine, and it just happens to be summertime. So that song pretty well fits right now, don't it? 12:20, don't forget, 12:30, we got our country classic music cut of the day. 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

That's Mr. Garth Brooks with It's Midnight Cinderella. 12:30 on this Tuesday edition of The Lunch Break. It's brought to you by Giovanni's Pizza, Paintsville, 257 Court Street, and they are officially open for business.

business. They'll be that way till 9 p.m. tonight. I had some Giovanni's Pizza last night. It was pretty good, I'll tell you what. So if you got your lunch break right now or whenever it might be, think about Giovanni's Pizza. 789-8535 is the number. Call ahead, place your order, pick it up, have it delivered, or just go down there and dine in. They've got room. 789-8535. And again, tell them thank you for sponsoring the lunch break here on WSIP. It is now time for the country classic music cut of the day. And today's song, well, I think everybody has probably sung this song while working or just at play or growing up, especially the older folks. This was a song that has been sung by many different versions. Gene Autry's done it. You've had several people that has sung this song. It is this one I'm going to play. It was a big hit for 1951, The Weavers, as it reached number 2 on the Billboard chart. It's a traditional folk ballad passed down, especially in the Appalachian areas, for generations. The exact origin, really not known, but I'm sure you're going to recognize it. And it's all out of a movie as well. But this edition reached number 2, February of 1951, and number 1 on the cash box chart, selling over a million copies. So the song, let's see if you can guess it. I'll tell you the title of it after this. I will tell you it's The Weavers. See if you enjoy it, and if you recognize it, okay?

There you go. Did you recognize that classic? That was from the Weavers back in, well, a few years ago, to be quite frank, 1951. So that definitely is a country classic cut of the day on top of Old Smokey. Didn't see, I told you, all of you would probably recognize that song. We've done the parody on top of spaghetti, all covered with cheese. I lost my poor meatball when somebody sneezed. So there you go. Our country classic cut of the day. Well, let's get back to more familiar music for you. How about this one from Luke Bryan, Country and She Knows It, here on the Lunch Break, 98.9 WSIP.

0: a good sounding song there as well. I've told you this before. Carson Beyer with Something That I Need. 12:44 on this Tuesday edition of The Lunch Break here on WSIP, presented to you by Giovanni's Pizza at 257 Court Street in Paintsville, 789-8535. Hey, today, you got some good days as far as the calendar goes. It is Never Give Up Day. I agree with that. It's National Mail Order Catalog Day. This one's a good one. It is National Ice Cream Pie Day. I guess you can substitute that with cake as well. It's National Fajita Day today. It's National Couples Day today. And then there's this day. Today, August the 18th, is National Bad Poetry Day. That's right. So here is my terrible poem for you for today, okay? Let me clear my throat and get ready for this. This is called Ode to My Left Sock. See how terrible you think it is. Oh, lonely sock upon the floor, I swear I've seen your face before. Your partner fled. What tragic fate. Or maybe I just did laundry late. Your fabric's torn. Your heel is sad. Your smell is frankly really bad. Yet still you cling with cotton grace, a limp disgrace upon my space. Oh, sock, remain. Don't run away. You've no foot left to flee today. My terribly bad poem on this National Bad Poetry Day. That was free for you today. Enjoy.
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0: We're going to see partly cloudy skies the rest of the day. You could have a few showers out there lingering, 20% chance of those, highs in the upper 80s. Tonight, partly cloudy this evening, becoming mostly clear as the evening goes on. It's going to be humid, lows in the mid to upper 60s, and Wednesday partly sunny in the morning, but then partly cloudy in the afternoon. Hot though, highs in the upper 80s, low 90s, which means that heat index is going to be around 95 or more tomorrow. Currently 81 in Paintsville, 84, that's the hot spot, that's in Lawrence County, Louisa. You got 81 in Sayersville, 80 in West Liberty. You got 75 in Prestonsburg, 73 in Pikeville. And that's been a look at your WSIP, the Country Jaunt weather forecast. Well, my time's getting ready to come to a close for this Tuesday, but don't fret, I'll be back again tomorrow at the same time, 11 a.m. until 1 p.m. for the lunch break. 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That is the number. Got some local flavor coming up next for you. This is Noah Curtis. He's from Indiana, but he's got roots right here in Eastern Kentucky. And then you got Noah Thompson, the Lawrence Countyan. All that coming at you here on the Lunch Break, 98.9 WSIP. 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
1: News. I'm Gianna Gelosi. Opening statements today in a federal trial against Meta. 29 states accuse the social media giant of manufacturing its apps and algorithms to get kids hooked.
2: Meta is accused of designing platforms that are addictive. The tech company denies any wrongdoing, also arguing that social media addiction is not an officially recognized psychiatric diagnosis.
1: As Fox's Ashley Webster, damages could drop $1 trillion. Primary day in Florida, where two Democratic socialists are on the ballot. One, Elijah Manley, is running against Congresswoman Debbie Wasserman Schultz.
3: I'm not a supporter of open borders, but I'm also not a supporter of having an agency kidnapping Americans off the street like ICE has.
1: Then in Alaska, sitting GOP Senator Dan Sullivan is facing primary challenge from retired teacher Dan J. Sullivan. 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
4: From the WSIP Weather Center, a mix of clouds and sunshine today. Not as hot, daytime high, lower 80s, and a slight chance of showers this afternoon. Becoming mostly clear tonight, nighttime low should be in the mid-60s. Tomorrow, a mix of clouds and sunshine, hot, highs pushing near 90, and rain returns by Thursday with cloudy skies and highs in the mid-80s.

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1: Cole Swindell wrote his hit Forever to Me with Graylin James. Now Graylin has his own song on the charts called Water at a Wedding. Cole told me about Graylin.
0: Wow, that's so cool, dude. Graylin is, I remember when I first started writing with him, and I'd heard what a great writer he was, and I knew just from the songs I'd been pitched that he had written, I was like, I gotta write with this guy. But then you get in there and he was singing, you know, his demos, kind of my situation where people were like, why aren't you singing these if you're, you know, I love this version of it. And that was kind of the same thing with him. And I remember telling him, I was like, dude, you need to, if you want to be an artist, I love your sound, and you've got what it takes, I feel like. So to see somebody that, you know, reminded me of me right when I was at that point, and to have his first top 30 is, he's been on tour with me. We've written some of the most special songs over my last couple albums together, and even songs that I didn't write, I wish I would have, that he wrote. So, big fan of Graylin, and thankful.
1: 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I'm Lon Helton, and tomorrow, Tyler Hubbard's favorite new place on Country's Inside Track.
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21: From the WSIP Weather Center, a mix of clouds and sunshine today. Not as hot, daytime high, lower 80s, and a slight chance of showers this afternoon. We can be mostly clear tonight. Nighttime low should be in the mid-60s. Tomorrow, a mix of clouds and sunshine. Hot, highs pushing near 90, and rain returns by Thursday with cloudy skies and highs in the mid-80s.

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2: 13 to 17-year-olds are automatically routed into this version. Parents can set up the accounts and can get notifications of high-risk behaviors. Is your child researching eating disorders or self-harm? Sexual content, even terms of endearment, banned.
1: Fox's Lauren Simonetti says 3 in 10 teens already use chatbots every day. Meta on trial in Oakland federal court. States accused it of building platforms addictive to teens. Meta argues social media addiction is not a formally recognized psychiatric diagnosis. President Trump posting there are no talks with Iran. The naval blockade is in full force and the Hormuz Strait is open after the ceasefire expired. But oil prices up and the U.S. strategic oil reserve hits a 45-year low. 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
3: from the WSIP Weather Center. A mix of clouds and sunshine today. Not as hot, daytime high, lower 80s, and a slight chance of showers this afternoon. We can be mostly clear tonight. Nighttime low should be in the mid-60s. Tomorrow, a mix of clouds and sunshine. Hot, highs pushing near 90, and rain returns by Thursday with cloudy skies and highs in the mid-80s.

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0: I'm Pam Thestrewer-Clark, and this is Wedding Planning with Pam.
1: If money wasn't an issue, what kind of wedding would you want? How do you want the guests to feel at your wedding? Can you picture the flowers? What are they? Roses? What about your gown? Do you like the drop waist look, or do you prefer the fresh and innocent look of puff sleeves and eyelet lace? Can you picture yourself in one of those sleek, contemporary gowns with the asymmetrical headpiece? This is the key. Don't limit your imagination. Look through bridal magazines and see if you begin to sense a feeling for your wedding. As you imagine your wedding, what kind of music do you hear? Violins? A harp? The magnificent strains of an organ? A gentle piano? When you walk into the reception on the arm of your new husband, what do you see on the buffet table? Jot down the yummy things you envision being served at your celebration meal. What colors do you see? You'll need to decide on a color scheme that will be carried throughout your wedding and reception. Where would you like to get married? Have you always wanted to write your own vows? Picture the wedding party, beautiful you and your handsome groom. Picture it all. You can make things happen just by creating a positive image in your mind. So visualize perfection in every detail, and your dreams will come true. My love note, when planning your wedding, let your dreams take over. It's all possible.
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9: From the WSIP Weather Center, a mix of clouds and sunshine today. Not as hot, daytime high, lower 80s, and a slight chance of showers this afternoon. Becoming mostly clear tonight, nighttime low should begin the mid-60s. Tomorrow, a mix of clouds and sunshine, hot, highs pushing near 90, and rain returns by Thursday with cloudy skies and highs in the mid-80s.

a ranch hand in a pinch, man. 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Cause she's a gold digger with a quick trigger. A cast iron skillet swinging lid flipper. 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
2: News, I'm John Saucier. At least seven people have died in Indiana after damaging winds and massive flooding swept through the state. Governor Mike Braun tells Fox Weather this damage is historic.
3: Generally, we're tornado prone. It's going to impact a few counties concentrated in the damage. This was more like a hurricane hitting with hurricane-type flooding and rainfall.
2: Tens of thousands of people in Indiana still reportedly without power. Tech company OpenAI out with a new version of its flagship chatbot trying to get teenage users involved. 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
4: 9 of 10 teens are using ChatGPT for learning. Our goal is for this to be an incredible learning tool for teenagers, and that's what you see with this launch.
2: Her comments there on the Fox News channel. There are tech companies like OpenAI and Meta facing lawsuits. 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
16: From the WSIP Weather Center, we got mostly sunny skies this afternoon. Highs around 85, mostly clear tonight. Overnight lows around 63, mostly sunny for the day on Wednesday. Highs tomorrow around 87 degrees, 305. And right now we are at 85 degrees at the Country Giant, 98.9 WSIP, the College of Country Music Knowledge. We will put Olivia's country music knowledge to the test as we teach her more of the solid country gold this afternoon. Stay tuned. That's coming up. It's also a Tasty Tuesday. She probably will bring snacks when she joins us in studio here in just a few minutes. Right now, Riley Green

0: good to the last drop. All right, it's party time now. We got a lot going on. And Olivia said we didn't want to miss this edition of Tasty Tuesday, which is coming up.
1: Yeah, you drug me away from the desk. I'm chained to the desk in this place.
0: There's some kind of chocolate involved today, looks like.
2: I have a bin in my office of Tasty Tuesday stuff. And I basically looked in and thought, what do I want to eat today? And that's how we did it.
0: Yeah.
1: It looks like mounds and Twix bars.
2: Maybe.
0: What do you think? She's not going to give any clues.
2: I'm not giving any clues, but they all are connected.
0: Connected. All right. Yeah. Well, they're all part of Tasty Tuesday, which is coming up in just
2: but
0: a few minutes.
2: If you notice, we each get our own.
0: We gotta do this first, though. It's College of Country Music Knowledge Time. And
1: have you got the school bell yet?
2: Ding, ding, ding.
1: Ding, ding, ding, ding, ding, ding, ding, ding, ding,
0: ding,
2: ding, ding, ding, ding, ding, ding, ding, ding,
1: Well, just because it's the way you've always done it doesn't mean that's the way it needs to be done.
0: I thought schools had bells, you know. That's right.
2: Well, I went and visited my old school a few weeks ago. Well, I guess it's been since before summer. And they now have a bell. And I'm like, ugh, I don't like it.
0: What about at the end of the day when it's officially time to go? There was no bell that ring?
2: The announcement. So
0: you did the announcement.
2: Whenever you heard my voice come over, it's like, until I say have a great day, and we go on.
0: She was the bell.
2: And as soon as I get done saying the pledge in the morning, you knew that's time to go to class.
1: The bell should have been Alice Cooper.
0: When I
1: schools
0: was...
1: Schools out.
0: There you go.
1: Oh, yeah.
0: When I was in grade school,
2: you should have gave me that 2 years ago.
0: I got to do the pledge a lot at Porter Elementary back in my day because I was usually a couple minutes late. Class started at 7:45, but announcements was usually between 7:45 and 8. And I'd be coming in the office, you know.
2: With that tardy slip ready to go.
0: And Mr. Salyer would kind of pull me aside. I need somebody to do the pledge. Adam, can you do it? You know?
2: Yeah.
0: And my teacher would know I was there. She'd hear me on the intercom before I made it to the classroom. But
1: so you were announcing things when you were a kid.
0: I did the Pledge of Allegiance
1: like
0: on the intercom.
1: Now. You were like you are now.
0: Yeah, there you go.
1: There you go.
0: See, it worked out.
1: It were all worked out in the end.
0: They can say I was late, but you know what? It was just right. You're right.
1: Mm-hmm.
0: Today's song comes from back around 2005 or so, and it's Lone Star, Olivia.
2: Okay.
0: You feel good about that?
2: I was one, so probably not.
1: Oh, Lord.
0: Do you know this one, Jamie? It's Class Reunion.
1: She was one.
0: You remember this?
1: Played it when it was a new song.
0: Join the club, right?
2: Yeah. I mean, to make it worse, Matt was one.
0: When
2: too.
0: I stopped the song, you finished the lyric, okay?
2: Yep.

0: float.
1: Where's it float?
2: Did you understand the word?
0: I was looking for that homecoming float.
1: We're looking for them floats on the street.
0: Okay, sign.
1: Sign that big tour bus.
2: Who might be on a homecoming float?
0: The king and queen.
2: There you go. He was looking for the homecoming queen.
3: Queen.
2: There you go.
3: 3x9 lit hotel sign red. Welcome back, class of 8.
0: Three.
3: Three. What?

0: young.
1: The charades are
0: cold.
1: Great. We used to be cold. We used to be cold. I love it.
0: Well, he like shook
2: maybe
0: over
2: not
0: here.
2: Cold, but
0: cool.
1: Yeah.
2: I should have done this.
0: That I would have gone.
2: Okay.

0: Yeah.
1: Is that an A today, or
2: I'm an A minus
1: because of used to be cold.
3: It's his fault.
4: Floating cold.
1: The homecoming float and the we used to be cold.
3: Who knew? Yeah.
1: Oh, we better be good, though, because she's giving us some candy for Tasty Tuesday to try here in just a minute. So, yeah. That's good stuff right there. That's good.
3: And I don't think Pierre's does class reunions. I've never heard of one.
1: Why?
3: But my class, like, still text each other, so...
1: Well, you stay in touch anyway, right?
3: Sort of, yeah. We do have a Facebook page called Pierrest Alumni.
1: There you go.
4: That's good.
3: So, I guess that's where that class reunion happens. I don't know.
1: I can see that. All right, let's keep going. We have Tasty Tuesday coming up. We're excited for that. I'm going to throw in one more from Lone Star while we're at it, though, and we will not interrupt this one. My front porch looking in.

0: That is Lone Star and My Front Porch Looking In, right here on the Country Giant, 98.9 WSIP. 318 on your, what is today? It's Tuesday, isn't it?
1: It's just Tuesday.
0: It's Tasty Tuesday as well. We're going to be going live on the Country Giant Facebook page as well, because we want you to see this. We're trying some new, looks like candy today that Olivia brought in. Never know what we're going to have, and today I'm pretty excited about this one, Jamie.
2: It looks like Twix bars, and like I said, some kind of little
0: you
2: round,
0: said mounds earlier.
2: I don't know. That's not what I was thinking about.
0: Butterfinger BBs or...
2: Oh.
0: Or that's, that was a 19... And Olivia doesn't
1: know.
0: That was a 1995 reference, but...
2: Yeah. That does kind of look like
0: don't
2: that.
0: Don't they make those Butterfinger BBs
1: anymore? I think they still do.
0: I thought they did. Whoppers.
1: That's what I think of.
0: That's
2: what I was thinking of. I called it mounds. It's mounds is getting
1: it's a whopper that's round.
0: Whoppers are whoppers. Good. Yeah.
2: Are these whoppers?
0: No. Butterfinger BBs.
2: Oh. Oh, well.
0: Oh, that's a blast from the past.
1: And You don't even know. I barely know until I walk into my office and decide. So.
0: Which candy are we trying first?
1: The
0: here?
1: One closest to me, and we each get our own stick.
0: Okay. So. There's three of them. They look like Twix. I don't know if they're left Twix or right Twix or what. But
1: are you picky?
0: No. They're definitely Twix, though. It doesn't get any more Twix than this.
2: Twix cookies and cream.
0: Mmm. It looks like Oreo cookies in there.
1: Mm-hmm.
0: Yeah, that's a cookie and cream Twix. I've never tried one, but I have seen them.
1: You are correct.
2: Boom.
0: That's good. I like that.
2: That's pretty good.
0: I really like that a lot.
1: Mm-hmm.
0: If you've never tried the cookies and cream Twix,
2: mm-hmm.
0: I recommend that.
1: And I do got a complaint.
0: Uh-oh.
1: So it says it's the king or share size. There's only four of them. I think of a bigger, it needs to be bigger for the share.
0: Do you feel like the Twix bar, just one bar in and of itself, is a lot smaller than they used to be?
1: Mm-hmm.
2: All candy bars are smaller.
0: Do you feel like it, though? Like, look how short they've gotten, too.
2: All candy bars are smaller and higher than they were in the 90s. Life was so much better in 1995.
0: You go to the convenience store and a candy bar will run you what now? $2.39
2: $3.56
1: $3.76 or more. Sometimes four.
0: Used to be 50 cents. That was the I remember even before that, like Walmart, you could get a candy bar for 33 cents. Remember that?
2: Yes. Now, and what they do at the convenience store, and this is I ain't picking on just one. They're all this way.
1: It's all
2: every one of them. You go to one, and it's all the king size bars are at the top. You got to find that the regular size bar hidden down in the bottom, and it's over $2.40 itself.
0: Right.
2: And for like $1.12 more, you get the other one. But now here's you.
0: You might as well get the big one, right?
1: No. You get the regular size one because think about it.
2: You get the regular size one.
1: If you're buying a Hershey and you count those pieces, there's less pieces in the king size.
0: Is that what you were about to get at there?
2: No, two things. One, I try to find a bar I think is still big for the value.
1: Yeah.
2: So, like, I started eating, because I love candy bars.
0: I do, too.
2: So, I go grab a Fifth Avenue bar.
0: Okay.
2: Because a Fifth Avenue bar is bigger than most of the other, like, a Milky Way looks like my thumb.
0: Right. They've shrunk over the
1: years. Yeah,
2: I love a Milky Way, but I won't buy it. Or a Snickers. They're too small. But that same price for a bigger bar like the Fifth Avenue. But now what I was going to say was this. If you go to Food City, the candy is cheaper.
0: Really?
2: Yes. Mm-hmm. Try me. Go to Food City, buy a candy bar. It is much cheaper than it is buying it at a gas station.
0: Really?
1: Oh, and Ollie's sells candy, too.
0: Ollie's does?
1: They sell the funky flavors.
2: Dollar
1: stuff.
2: Store, the Dollar General is the same way. It's a regular store like that is cheaper than a convenience store when it comes to candy.
0: Okay.
2: No kidding.
0: So, you brought up Snickers and Milky Way.
2: Uh-huh.
1: I don't like Snickers.
0: They look very similar, but there's a huge difference.
1: Mm-hmm.
0: I love a Snickers bar. It's I'm not just saying that to disagree with you like normal, Olivia, but, you know, it's probably my favorite candy bar.
1: Wow.
0: I don't care for Milky Way. It leaves so much to be desired when you're used to eating a Snickers bar.
1: So, this is something you'll be shocked about. I only ate Hershey's until I was in middle school. Then I went on a road trip with my cousin, and he literally shoved a cowtail and a Kit Kat in my mouth and said, eat that.
0: I have a question.
1: Then a little bit later, he's like, eat this Milky Way. And like by eighth grade, I was able to eat those. So.
3: Well,
0: where did the fourth piece go in this? Because we ate three and there was four in this wrapper.
3: Yeah.
0: Did you taste it earlier?
3: You had two of these.
1: No. It's waiting on my desk for me.
2: You'll have it later. Okay. Handler's fee. Yeah.
1: I have a meeting later today, and I got to have something to get me through that meeting. All right, gotcha.
2: All right, what's next here?
1: Now let's go to the middle one, which you are thinking that it is a Whopper.
2: I didn't mean to take out four, but they
0: feel fine.
1: Eat it.
2: Oh, my gosh.
1: Okay. There'll be more to come later if you really want them.
2: Okay.
0: All right, there you go.
1: And I have not tried these.
0: Oh.
2: It's a real strong taste.
1: I'm disappointed.
0: This is like a this is taking me to a coffee shop. This taste is
2: Mocha. This is a mocha thing.
0: But
1: this is not what it tastes like when it's advertised.
0: But it's not a.
1: But it's not bad.
0: But this, you did say this, or did you say this is not a Whopper?
1: It is not. No.
0: I don't know what it would be.
2: I'm puzzled. Then I don't know.
0: Let's reveal it.
2: I like it, though.
1: Twix freeze-dried.
0: It's a Twix. Oh, my goodness. Freeze-dried.
1: Mm-hmm.
0: Okay, yeah, and it had the right crunch to be freeze-dried.
2: Yeah.
0: But
1: and there is more in there.
0: I didn't know Twix made freeze-dried. It's bits, isn't it? Not bites. It's bits. B-I-T-S.
1: Oh, yeah. Bits.
0: I didn't know that. To me, it doesn't taste the same as a Twix bar.
1: It tastes nothing like a Twix.
2: No, I would have never thought that was a Twix bar.
1: And I have regular Twix for later if we really feel.
2: But we have one more of these here.
1: Okay. We do.
0: Try this more standard Twix bar here now.
2: Okay.
0: Mm.
1: And again, the fourth one is waiting on me if I actually like this.
0: What's the difference in this and a regular one? There's a texture difference.
2: Mm.
0: There's something other. There is caramel, but there's something else there. It's got like a little bit more nougat than usual. What is that?
1: I love this.
0: What is that?
2: I don't know.
0: It's good.
2: Mm-hmm. Pretty good.
1: It makes me think of a Milky Way.
0: It does have that.
1: And I love
0: layer
1: a Milky
0: in
1: Way.
0: There.
1: Like, yeah. Milky Way is probably my favorite other than a Hershey's.
0: But now Snickers has everything a Milky Way has and more.
1: And Snickers is gross.
2: He's all about the Snickers bar.
1: And I am
0: It's
1: not.
0: One of my favorite, and Twix is a close second, usually. I like this. What is this? Can we see
2: it? I don't know.
1: Salted caramel.
0: Oh!
1: Yeah.
0: That's good, too. I would highly recommend that myself.
1: Honestly, that might be better than a regular Twix.
0: That's really good.
1: Now I'm going to have to go consult my bag of Twix to find out, but I'm all right with it.
2: Pleasantly surprising, I like the freeze-dried the best.
0: Are you kidding me?
2: I'm not. I really like these freeze-dried ones better than the caramel and

0: frappe.
1: When I make a coffee, I put so much flavoring in it, you don't taste coffee. That's the whole point.
0: She likes some coffee with her cream.
1: Exactly.
0: That's what she means.
1: And
0: all right, there you go. It's your Tasty Tuesday event for this afternoon. Every Tuesday, we try something new, and we tried some Twix today. Pretty good stuff. Keep it here. It's the Country Giant, 98.9 WSIP. We got music from Carlene Carter on the way.
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0: Hardy featuring Eric Church, Morgan Wallen, and Tim McGraw. All together, that is MacArthur right here on the Country Giant 98.9 WSIP. Paintsville Utilities, they say a boil water advisory is issued for Walnut Avenue in Paintsville between 8th Street and 9th Street. I know they've been doing some work over there on 9th Street. A block of that going to be closed for a little while, but a boil water advisory out in part of that area as well. Keep that in mind, especially if you're in that area or know someone who is. Let them know. Got your forecast coming up. Ella Langley on the way, too, right here on the Country Giant, 98.9 WSIP.
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0: From the WSIP Weather Center, partly cloudy skies. There is a slight chance of a scattered shower. Temperatures in the lower to mid 80s tonight, becoming mostly clear. Overnight lows around 67. Wednesday, partly sunny skies, highs in the upper 80s. That's your forecast right here on the Country Giant, 98.9 WSIP.

Jordan Davis, turn this truck around. Jordan Davis going to be headlining the Red Bull Jukebox Texas Music Experience this week. That's what Jordan Davis is up to right now. You're locked into the Country Giants, 98.9 WSIP. 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
1: Fox News, I'm Tom Graham. Police say they've busted a cocaine trafficking ring that involves students at Penn State University. Fox's Alexis McAdams.
2: More than a dozen people have been charged, including 13 current or former Penn State students. According to law enforcement, they say the suppliers made drug runs to New York and brought back as much as a kilo of cocaine.
1: Investigators say that coke was then sold through off-campus fraternity houses. A federal judge sentencing a suspect convicted of attempting to assassinate Treasury Secretary Scott Bessent. Riley Jane English, also known as Ryan Michael English, to 73 months in prison.
3: At sentencing, the judge said English is a trans woman who has many physical and mental health issues that were made worse by drug use. English has already served about 20 months in prison and will get credit for that time served.
1: Fox's Tanya J. Powers, America is listening to Fox News.
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7: If you had $1.8 billion to give Congress, what would you tell them to do with it? 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Not 88-year-old Hal Rogers. 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
8: I'm Ned Pillersdorf, and I approve this message because I'm running for Congress to fight for you like I did in the Eric Kahn scandal. 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
13: From the WSIP Weather Center, partly cloudy skies. There is a slight chance of a scattered shower. Temperatures in the lower to mid-80s tonight, becoming mostly clear. Overnight lows around 67. Wednesday, partly sunny skies, highs in the upper 80s. That's your forecast right here on the Country Giants, 98.9 WSIP.

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Right here on the Country Giants, 98.9 WSIP. We continue with this new one from Trey Pendley. Here's Family Man.

0: Trey Pendley and some new country. That is Family Man. Did you make it out to see Tracy Lawrence last weekend at the Appalachian Wireless Arena? We've got Time Marches On lined up and ready to go in just a couple minutes. Right here on the Country Giant, 98.9 WSIP.
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0: Megan Marotti, Beautiful Things, right here on the Country Giant, 98.9 WSIP. New research shows eating nuts daily can help keep blood pressure in check. The data published in the British Journal of Nutrition shows eating a handful of nuts each day means a 20% lower risk of developing high blood pressure. Research involved 8 studies. Does not link nuts to directly preventing high blood pressure, but there are a lot of nutrients, including fiber, plant-based protein, vitamins E, vitamin K, vitamin C and B, good vitamins, good stuff that kind of helps all the way around, you know? Well, there you go. Hey, I got Bailey Zimmerman on the way for you next, right here on the Country Giant.
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0: East Kentucky weather. From the WSIP Weather Center, partly cloudy skies. There is a slight chance of a scattered shower. Temperatures in the lower to mid 80s tonight, becoming mostly clear. Overnight lows around 67. Wednesday, partly sunny skies, highs in the upper 80s. That's your forecast right here on the Country Giants, 98.9 WSIP.

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Adam here with you, and this is new from Matt Cooper, Highs and Lows.

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1: 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Fox News, I'm John Saucier. President Trump claiming on social media that the United States was not in talks with Iran regarding the Strait of Hormuz. He says it's open and operating. Well, speaking in Lansing, Michigan, House Speaker Mike Johnson explained why he still supports the U.S. strikes against Iran.
2: We had to act. Iran was on the verge of having nuclear capability. The largest state sponsor of terrorism could not be allowed to do that.
1: Well, the Senate expected to vote on a bipartisan bill to regulate the monetization of college sports once lawmakers return in September. West Virginia Republican Senator Shelley Moore Capito, speaking of Fox Business Network's Darren Botello, says she supports the bill as a way to protect student athletes.
3: As somebody who's raised three children all the way through their, you know, college years, stability in those years are critically important. And I think that's what we want. And that's what the fan wants.
1: The Big Ten Conference, the Southeastern Conference, they've released a joint statement saying they did not support this bill. 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
4: 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Kentucky Power and Appalachian Power are planning upgrades to the electric transmission system in Lawrence and Johnson counties and in Wayne County, West Virginia. The Big Sandy Thelma Transmission Improvements Project would rebuild about 26 miles of transmission line. The project would replace 1960s-era infrastructure that has experienced outages in recent years. An open house will be held to share the proposal with the public. If approved, construction is expected to begin in the fall of 2029 and completed by the fall of 2030. A new outdoor heritage exhibit in the Warfield City Park is celebrating Martin County's coal and railroad industry. The Himmler Heritage Exhibit, titled Tracks Through Time, centers around the city's X-357 caboose. The exhibit features historic photographs, artifacts, and displays highlighting Hungarian immigrant Martin Himmler, who founded Himmler Coal Company and the community of Himmlerville, known today as Beauty. The project also includes a replica Himmler Coal Company coal cart and was developed through a partnership of local officials, volunteers, and community organizations with funding from the America 250 KY grant program. The Kentucky State Fair is returning this week. The fair takes place at the Kentucky Exposition Center in Louisville. It features pageants, vendors, live music, food, drinks, health exhibits, and more. This year's special exhibits and patriotic-themed events will take place in honor of America's 250th birthday. The fair runs Thursday, August 20th through Sunday, August 30th. We'll broadcast live on Thursday morning to kick off the fair right here on the Country Giant. 98.9 WSIP, your local news at 5 continues next. 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
4: 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Girls volleyball, it was Paintsville over Prestonsburg 3-0. Well, the Cardinals won the afternoon affair 2-1, while L.A. De La Cruz kicked in the game-winning hit in the 10th inning to rally the Reds for a 6-5 victory in the nightcap last night. Game 3 of the 5-game series is tonight. 6:40 p.m., you can hear it live on 99.3 WKYH. In college football, the Ohio State Buckeyes are the number one team in the first AP Top 25 poll. 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We got your forecast coming up in just a couple minutes.
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11: Unfortunately, political violence is now part of our culture and reared its ugly head on January 6th when hundreds of Capitol Police officers were violently assaulted by rioters determined to prevent the peaceful transfer of power. 88-year-old Congressman Hal Rogers was the only Kentucky congressman to vote not to certify that election. And to make matters worse, Rogers actually voted during a committee vote to pay the rioters $1.8 billion. In other words, he wants to pay money to criminals who beat up cops. The next time there is an election they don't agree with, we can expect more violence because the rioters will logically conclude Hal Rogers thinks they should get paid for assaulting police officers. Rewarding rioters who assault the police officers is not an East Kentucky value, which is why I, Ned Pillersdorf, have approved this message.
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4: East Kentucky weather. From the WSIP Weather Center, partly cloudy skies, there is a slight chance of a scattered shower. Temperatures in the lower to mid-80s tonight, becoming mostly clear. Overnight lows around 67. Wednesday, partly sunny skies, highs in the upper 80s. That's your forecast right here on the Country Giants, 98.9 WSIP.

0: Ella Langley and Be Her. Right here on the Country Giant 98.9 WSIP on your drive home for your Tuesday. Adam here with you playing the most country. We got Tyler Hubbard on the way. John Morgan, Graylin James, Luke Combs coming up, Kip Moore. And next, it's Mary Chapin Carpenter coming up here on the Country Giant 98.9 WSIP.
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0: From the WSIP Weather Center. Partly cloudy skies. There is a slight chance of a scattered shower. Temperatures in the lower to mid 80s tonight, becoming mostly clear. Overnight lows around 67. Wednesday, partly sunny skies. Highs in the upper 80s. That's your forecast right here on the Country Giants. 98.9 WSIP.

and Be By You right here on the Country Giant, 98.9 WSIP. What's for dinner this evening? Is it Taco Tuesday? Might try you some fajitas. It's National Fajita Day, by the way. Cole Good.

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1: 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Fox News, I'm Tom Graham. The Justice Department is charging 17 Iranians for a cyber attack against several American universities and U.S. companies, that according to an indictment unsealed today.
2: The indictment states that the Iranians stole more than 31 terabytes of academic information, as well as email accounts from the private companies. The hacking was conducted to benefit the IRGC and other Iranian entities, and nine of the defendants had already been charged in a prior indictment.
1: Fox's Kevin Uretsky, a drummer for a legendary rock band, has died.
3: ZZ Top's longtime drummer Frank Beard has died at 77 years old. The band's rep, Bob Merlis, confirmed the news, saying Beard died while in hospice care, surrounded by family at his ranch in Richmond, Texas. An exact cause of death was not given.
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10: From the WSIP Weather Center, partly cloudy skies, there is a slight chance of a scattered shower. Temperatures in the lower to mid-80s tonight, becoming mostly clear. Overnight lows around 67. Wednesday, partly sunny skies, highs in the upper 80s. That's your forecast right here on the Country Giants, 98.9 WSIP.

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1: He's a ranch hand in a pinch, man. Hotter than the red on the cattle brand. Cause she's a gold digger with a quick trigger. A cast iron skillet swinging lid flipper. 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

0: Laura and Elena featuring Chase Matthew. That is All My Exes. Right here on the Country Giant, 98.9 WSIP. Going to be on the road on Thursday morning. Going to be in Louisville, broadcasting live from the Kentucky State Fair. Going to be there as Thursday is the first day of the fair. So we're going to kind of give you that preview of the state fair, which runs from Thursday all the way till nearly the end of the month. Big event in Louisville, and we'll tell you all about it. 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
1: WSIP Weather Center, partly cloudy skies. There is a slight chance of a scattered shower. Temperatures in the lower to mid 80s tonight, becoming mostly clear. Overnight lows around 67. Wednesday, partly sunny skies, highs in the upper 80s. That's your forecast right here on the Country Giants, 98.9 WSIP.

Ella Langley and Morgan Wallen with I Can't Love You Anymore. Right here on the Country Giant, 98.9 WSIP. Have yourself a great Tuesday evening. Olivia will take you on into your evening with more of your favorite country. 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
1: Fox News, I'm John Saucier. President Trump on social media says the United States is not talking with Iran about the Strait of Hormuz, which he says is open and operating. Well, speaking in Lansing, Michigan, House Speaker Mike Johnson explained why he still supports U.S. strikes against Iran.
2: We had to act. Iran was on the verge of having nuclear capability. The largest state sponsor of terrorism could not be allowed to do that.
1: The defense team for Lindsay Clancy making its case in the trial over her killings of her three children. Brown University professor Dr. Elizabeth Loposada said the children's autopsy results after the incident says that Clancy would have been able to kill those kids with very little struggle using exercise bands.
3: With those exercise bands ligature, which causes unconsciousness effectively within 4 to 10 seconds.
1: The mother from Massachusetts could face life in prison if convicted or committed to a state psychiatric hospital if the jury finds her not guilty. 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

WSIP Weather Center. Tonight is mostly clear and humid with lows and lower 60s. Then Wednesday, partly sunny and hot with highs in the mid 80s. Wednesday night, partly cloudy, chance of showers into the overnight. Humid with lows in the upper 60s. And Thursday, showers and thunderstorms are likely. Humid with highs in the lower 80s. This has been a look at your WSIP weather forecast.

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8: 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And also brought to you in part by Davis Amish Furniture, Conley Tire, Davis Produce, Rebecca Skaggs for 97th District State Representative, and Alice Lloyd College.

Too Cold at Home, Mark Chestnut, 98.9 WSIP. I'm a big fan of this next guy. It is John Party. If only it was Friday night, because it's a Friday night heartbreaker on the

0: Buy Me a Boat, Chris Jansen. And I guess you need the truck to pull it, though. I feel like you need the truck before you buy the boat. I don't know, though. I've been thinking that logic through, as I know somebody who is wanting a boat, but instead went with the truck. And I feel like that was the better plan. That way, you got the truck first, because if you buy the boat, you're not going to have any way to move the boat unless you got that truck. That's just my thinking, though. So, and we have a couple of new music coming out very, very soon. Sadly, not any from Chris Jansen that I know of, but some great songs coming up, including Adam Chaffins, who has a new album coming out on Friday. It is called Trailer Trash Double Wide, and that's a 14-song album. Cole Swindell's got a new single out called Bronco on the 21st as well. That is Friday, of course. Then Dan McShay's got an album called Young. It's 12 songs on that one, and that one's also out August 21st. And Ian Munsick, such a great artist, has an album out called The Mountain Goat, and that's a 15-song album, and all that comes out on Friday. If you didn't know, there is a band called The Mountain Goats. You can check out their music. It is not really country, but it is interesting that somebody's got an album called that. So those are some release dates we have going on and coming up. We'll let you know of some new songs coming out. Saw one that I'll probably talk about tomorrow, so be sure to listen in for that. We're now going to take a quick break and come back with some Bailey Zimmerman right here, 98.9 WSIP.
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4: WSIP Weather Center. Tonight is mostly clear and humid with lows in lower 60s. Then Wednesday, partly sunny and hot with highs in the mid 80s. Wednesday night, partly cloudy, chance of showers into the overnight, humid with lows in the upper 60s. And Thursday, showers and thunderstorms are likely, humid with highs in lower 80s. This has been a look at your WSIP weather forecast.

Bailey Zimmerman, Chevy Silverado, and a new one from one of my favorite artists. It is Jody Messina with Message in a Bottle. She's even sent Adam a little signed thank you note for this song here on the Country Giant 98.9 WSIP.

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1: 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Fox News, I'm Tom Graham, the person arrested last year for trying to assassinate Treasury Secretary Scott Bessent has been sentenced to more than 6 years in prison.
2: Ryan Michael English, also known as Riley English, is very concerned about trans rights. The judge says there's also an issue here with physical and mental health issues being exacerbated by drug use.
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